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1: Kiss 108. I don't know when this show is ever going to end. I don't think it ever should. Grey's Anatomy is getting a 23rd season. This has been on long.

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1: 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The survey says 1 in 3 people admit they still use their ex's streaming password after a breakup. I'll say, I have been using my ex's Netflix for 5 years, not giving it up.

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It's McKay. 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
1: 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This is a real thing that's coming to theaters. The La Boo Boo movie is happening. I'm not even kidding. It's getting the Hollywood treatment. They're making an entire movie for La Boo Boos.

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2: So thankful we're locked in this hour on everything. I'm at La Crystal Rosas. Olivia Rodrigo this weekend was on SNL. Did you see? She played this QVC custom cake queen. It was so good. It's on SNL's IG. Here's new Olivia Rodrigo, Drop Dead.

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1: 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They pulled up to a ramen restaurant, and now the lines do not stop. 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
1: 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Well, here's gorgeous.

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1: It's the new hit list. I'm a shimmy out of here, but I get to hang out with you again tomorrow night. Until then, on everything at new hit list at La Crystal Rosas. More on the way, including this one from Sienna Spyro, Die on This Hill. Mwah.

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1: Wait, did you see that a fan brought out Swedish candy to Zara Larsson after she picked her for the Lush Life dance? And Zara was like, hold on, I need y'all to try this. It's the best thing ever. 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
1: 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It's Rach, and we have some things to celebrate. 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
1: How we doing? It's Rach. Zara Larsson here, absolutely killing it right now. 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
3: Hey, can we talk about this? Brushing your teeth? Why is it something so simple like this causes such an argument in this show?
4: It was so much drama in the back.
5: So screaming.
4: Yeah.
5: Someone flipped a table.
3: Do you water toothpaste and then water? I do.
6: Yeah.
4: I do too. Yeah.
3: I need to moisten my bristles.
6: Mm-hmm. Yep. Right.
3: And then the toothpaste goes on. And then I must moisten the toothpaste.
6: Right.
3: Otherwise, it seems too dry in my mouth. But you're saying, Daniel's saying no.
4: See, I was just thinking what you just said. I am toothpaste, water, and then my mouth.
3: It seems like that would be enough.
4: Because I
3: you can water your bristles after the toothpaste is on there.
4: I feel like if I water it beforehand, then I feel like when I put the toothpaste on, it's going to get a little soggy.
6: Nah, because what you're doing when you first put it under there before the toothpaste is you're washing the poopicles that could be around the room. They get washed off.
4: That is not washing poopicles off. Sorry, buddy.
6: It makes me feel like it is, and that's it's all mental.
3: My toilet is not in the same room as my toothbrush.
5: Oh, fancy. Oh.
6: Poopicles move around. They don't see doors and walls.
3: Gandhi, what say you?
5: I'm water, toothpaste, water, brush, but I found out Andrew is basically just like toothpaste and into the mouth.
3: That's so dry. I mean, you could that's chafing. You could have chafing.
5: I don't know.
3: In your mouth.
5: I've told you, I think he's a serial killer, and there are just more reasons.
3: Andrew! Get Andrew.
4: I feel like also.
3: Danielle, get Andrew.
4: Andrew!
3: Okay, what? What are you saying?
4: I also feel like if you put it in your mouth before you wet it, it's like, it's going to be like, froggy. The whole thing is not going to be used the way it's supposed to be used.
6: I agree.
4: You don't get the most out of your toothpaste that way.
6: You got to wet it before you put it in your mouth.
3: So, Andrew, do you moisten it before you put it in your mouth?
7: Oh, wow. We're going there. Okay.
3: I'm talking about toothpaste and toothbrush. You just go right in.
7: Yeah.
3: You jam it.
7: You have natural saliva. That is your moistener.
3: Well, I tell you, but in the morning, in the morning, I don't have as much saliva as I do like right now. You should see how much saliva I have right now.
7: You know, in the morning, I feel like you get like a coating, and then you wash it afterwards because I have a very strict routine. It takes me 2 minutes, 30 seconds every time I brush my teeth.
3: Okay, that's good.
7: Colgate toothbrush.
3: That's good.
7: I brush my teeth with it. At the end, I wet the toothbrush and then I go back in just to like get it all off.
5: That's
7: the toothpaste. Mm. It feels like I'm at the dentist.
4: Wait, you don't rinse your mouth at the end and go and spit?
7: Yes. No, I do. I wash it after I'm done with my routine.
4: Yeah.
7: Put it back and then
4: because you're not supposed to swallow toothpaste. That's not good for you.
7: No, I don't do that. Don't
3: you
7: worry.
3: You can.
4: No, they tell you you're not supposed to.
3: You can. I'm not saying eat a tube every day. I'm just saying it's not going to kill you. Okay. What's scary?
8: So I go the extra step. I do water, toothpaste, water, and then I press the toothpaste into the bristles.
5: With your finger?
8: With my finger.
7: Oh, see, no.
8: And then just to make sure that I have toothpaste for all of my teeth.
7: See, that's more psychotic than anything I just said.
4: It actually is.
3: Wait, can we back up? I don't understand that at all. You do what?
8: It's water, toothpaste, water, but then I take the toothpaste with my thumb and I smash it into the bristles.
4: You put your dirty ass finger on your toothbrush.
3: Why do you do that? Why do you do that? Because when you're brushing it, doesn't it push the toothpaste down?
8: I don't want the toothpaste to roll off.
3: But what if you had pushed through on your toilet paper with your fingers earlier?
8: No, I'm in the shower when I...
4: You got poop.
3: Oh, okay, don't get Scotty started. Scotty, did you hear that?
4: No.
3: Watch Scotty. Just like you vomit, Danielle, when you hear about mayonnaise, watch this. Hey, Scotty.
9: What?
3: Scary actually brushes his teeth in the shower.
9: My body's tingling. It's disgusting. That's gross. If it goes between your toes,
8: It's
5: Scary, do you soap your feet?
8: Yes, I do soap my feet.
5: Okay.
8: But you know something?
6: And then you use that same finger to brush your teeth and push the...
8: I shave in the shower. I do it all in the
4: shower.
8: Wait,
4: do you use a washcloth?
8: Yes.
4: Oh, thank you.
9: You waste a lot of water.
8: No, that's less water. Then I don't have to do the vanity.
4: The sink.
8: And the sink.
3: The vanity.
4: The vanity.
5: Every day we find out more about the people we work with, and it makes me uncomfortable. Just a little more uncomfortable every day. I just got word from someone, I won't say who. Andrew also eats a hot dog with zero condiments. Just the hot dog. Yeah, literally raw dogs.
3: Oh, I can raw dog it too.
8: No.
3: I prefer condiments, but I can raw dog it as well.
4: Do you at least use a bun?
7: Yes. Oh. No, please.
3: Is that Josh? Is that Josh the tournament?
7: Yeah, is that the inside source?
5: Probably.
7: There you go. Not surprised.
3: Yeah, don't ask Josh what he's been raw dogging.
4: That's why he's always sick.
3: Anywho, look, we all do things that people don't understand or people don't agree with, and that's making us unique. What's that, Andrew?
7: When does he shower? Like, when you shower, is the first thing you do brush your teeth, or is it the last thing you do? And that's very important to this.
8: I just jump in the shower, I wash. No, brush my teeth.
7: No.
8: And then shave.
7: So you're using, after you washed your whole body, that same thumb is pressing down toothpaste.
8: It's a clean thumb.
7: It is not clean.
6: No, it's not. It washed other parts of your body that might not be totally clean.
4: He said he uses a washcloth.
3: Okay, all right. How often do you wash the washcloth?
8: Oh, I change it like every 3 or 4 days.
4: I thought he was going to say 3 to 4 weeks.
5: I 100% thought the same thing.
6: You should use a new washcloth every day.
8: Every day.
3: I would take that washcloth and I'd put it in boiling water and I'd make scary tea.
4: Oh,
6: God. Scary, you don't use a new washcloth every time you get in the shower?
8: No, I don't have that many washcloths. I mean, how many do you think I own?
6: Washcloths are not that expensive.
4: What, you think he's rich?
6: I'll buy you some.
4: Target.
6: I'll buy you a few.
4: You can buy a big pack in Target.
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4: 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Yes.
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4: Oh, yeah.
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35: My mother-in-law spent years sabotaging our relationship until karma made her pay for it.
36: All right, Sophia, tell me how bad it really gets.
35: She faked a medical emergency, filed a kidnapping report at her son-in-law's police station, threw a rock at his patrol car, and still showed up to Christmas dinner.
36: No way. 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
45: Now, Danielle.
46: Yes.
45: I was listening to this phone tap a little earlier, and it really proves to me that
0: I never, ever want to have kids.
1: Yeah.
0: I mean,
1: she's a lot to handle.
0: Yeah, wait till you hear how she speaks to her father.
1: She's a promzilla, put it that way.
0: All right, so what happens in your phone tap?
1: All right, so her dad, Tom, said that, all the girls, all her friends were going to prom in a limo. So she said to me, Dad, can I have a limo? And he said, okay, no problem, I'll get you a limo. So now I'm going to call from the limo company because there's a little issue. And you can imagine that Marley, the promzilla, will not like this issue very much at all.
0: All right. If only she knew she was being phone tapped. Let's see what happens on today's phone tap. Here we go.
2: Hello?
1: Yeah, hi. I'm looking for Tom, please.
2: Oh, he's out right now. Can I take a message?
1: This is Lisa from Lace Less Limousines calling about the limo for May 2nd.
2: Yeah. What color is it again?
1: The limo was actually canceled.
2: What?
1: Yeah, somebody called yesterday afternoon around.
2: That has to be a mistake. I mean, there's no way.
1: Well, that's why I'm calling, because I want to confirm that it was indeed canceled and not just a mistake.
2: No, that's definitely a mistake. He wouldn't cancel it.
1: Well, it says here it was canceled by Tom, so that's why I'm calling.
2: We'll put it back. We'll put it back.
1: Okay,
2: then.
1: Excuse me. You can't tell me to put it back when Tom's credit card number was on it and he canceled it. I need to speak with Tom. So is Tom there?
2: No.
1: Okay, so how can I reach Tom?
2: It's my limo. So put it back.
1: Why am I arguing with you? Tom canceled.
2: Yeah, why are you? That's a good question. Put it back.
1: You're not Tom, obviously.
2: Okay, but I'm his daughter and it's for me. So I can tell you what to do because you work for me because it's my limo.
1: Excuse me. I did not call you. You happened to answer the phone and kind of got into my business, if you know what I mean.
2: What do you do? Are you the driver? Are you my chauffeur?
1: Okay, I do not work for you, first of all.
2: No, you're just bitter because someone probably didn't take you to the prom, so now you're taking it out on me.
1: Okay, no wonder your dad canceled this limo on you.
2: You
1: are a nasty little thing, and I don't like talking to people like this, but somebody's got to put you in the place.
2: Forget this. I'm going to call another company because you're just annoying me to a point where I can't even talk about it.
1: Good luck getting a limo this late in the game.
2: Whatever, bitch.
1: Tom.
3: Hey!
1: Whatever you told me about her, it's like multiplied.
3: Unfreaking believable.
1: I can't believe she talked to me like that.
3: Oh, please. She talks to me like that.
1: Oh, my gosh. All right. So here's what we're going to do. You know she's going to call you because she's going to want to bitch you out or something. That's what I'm guessing.
3: Speak of the devil. Here she is.
1: Oh, she's calling? Okay. Okay. Yep. Missed the call, and then we're going to call her right back.
3: Excellent.
2: Hello?
3: What's going on?
2: You canceled the limo?
3: You got that dress you wanted that you were begging us for.
2: Also need a limo to make it perfect. It has to be perfect.
3: Well,
2: I'm going to get there.
3: Perfect. I'm going to drive you like we originally had planned to do.
2: No. Yeah.
3: There's nothing wrong with the van. I'll take out the car seat, my samples.
2: Oh my gosh,
3: it'll be vacuumed. And your mom and I had this discussion. I'm driving you to the prom.
2: No. This can't happen. Are you kidding me?
3: You need to stop yelling at me. We spent a fortune on you. We're done.
2: No, you twins.
3: You see this? You should put a mirror in front of you so you can understand what it's like to have a conversation with you.
2: No, it's not fair. You promised. Oh, my God, how do you do this?
3: Dad will be driving Marley to the prom.
2: No, that's
3: are you good?
2: You're
3: are we
2: so
3: good?
2: Mean.
3: Are we good? I can't hear your yes, Dad, between your screams. Are we good?
2: No, never.
3: Imagine the look on all your friends' faces and your boyfriend if he heard you carrying on like this.
2: I don't
3: what would
2: care.
3: They think? I'm driving you to the prom, okay?
2: I don't care.
3: I love you, Marley.
2: No, I hate you.
3: I love you. This is how you act.
2: And now they're expecting it. And now I'm going to show up in a van. Are you kidding me?
3: The world should see this beat. This Marley. This is who the real Marley. Yeah.
2: I'm telling Mom. And I'm also telling Uncle Joe that he'll get it for me because he actually loves me.
3: I'm not so sure if they heard you now, if they would.
2: I don't care.
3: You're going to hear this back and you're going to realize what a real brat you really are.
2: No, they won't. I can do anything I want. I can scream all I want. No one can hear me.
1: Oh, we can hear you loud and clear.
2: Who are you?
1: This is Danielle Monaro from Elvis Duran on the Morning Show. Your dad just phone tapped you.
2: Are you kidding? Oh, my God.
3: How about that, baby?
2: No, why would you do that?
3: I told you, baby, you're going to hear what you sound like.
2: Guys, this isn't funny.
3: It's hysterical. I'm so excited. I can't believe it.
2: Shut up. Both of you, stop.
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1: Hey, so Foggy is in Jacksonville, and we can see him on the monitor, but he doesn't know we're talking to him. We're trying to get this. Froggy!
2: Frogger!
1: Froggy, I'm waving my arms. Froggy! He's just kind of, he's staring at a computer. Froggy!
3: Froggy!
1: Froggy!
3: Froggy!
1: Hey, buddy!
2: Should I call him on
1: the phone? No, well, let's see how long he goes until he notices.
4: What's going on?
1: Froggy!
3: Froggy!
1: Froggy! Froggy!
3: Froggy!
1: Oh, wait, he's looking around. He's looking at monitors.
4: Hello! Hello!
2: Look, if all of us wave at the same time.
1: Froggy!
5: Froggy! It's a documentary.
1: Froggy!
3: Froggy!
1: He's scratching his head.
3: Froggy!
1: Froggy!
3: Froggy!
1: How long does it take to get
2: does
1: Froggy?
2: Does he not have us on the camera?
4: Is he clowning us right now? He's clowning us.
6: No, he'd be smiling.
1: No, he knows that we're here. He's doing other stuff. Froggy!
5: Hello!
3: Froggy!
2: I like that we're yelling.
4: He's staring at his Zoom screen. Hello!
1: Froggy.
2: He's obviously not.
3: Hands up!
1: Wait, he's on his laptop. He's typing something. Froggy. Froggy. We're moving our hands up and down.
5: Oh, he just texted.
2: Oh, what did he say?
1: What did he say?
5: My connection dropped and it can't reconnect.
2: Okay, fine.
5: All right, you want to call him? Hang on.
1: Yo, oh, sorry. All that time trying to get Froggy. Thank God it wasn't an emergency.
2: Thank God.
1: Hold on. Hello.
5: Dropped. It won't reconnect.
1: We've been trying to get your attention for like 5 minutes, just screaming and waving our hands.
5: I saw Gandhi waving your arms. I'm like, I should text Nate.
1: All right. Well, hey everyone. We can get on with our day. We found Froggy.
5: Yes! Yes!
1: All right, Frog. Okay. Bye.
2: Oh my goodness.
5: But it will eventually connect.
1: Okay. Bye. All right. Oh, the phone's ringing. It's Evan. Oh, I got good news from Evan here. Evan is from Levittown, PA. How you doing, Evan?
7: I'm great. How are you?
1: We're great. We heard a rumor, and we love it when we hear rumors and texts from our friends that say what you're about to say. Tell everyone the rumor.
7: So I put my 2 weeks in, and today's my last day at my job.
1: Okay.
3: Yay!
1: Not a rumor. It's fact. He's leaving his job. So you put 2 weeks in. Did they let you serve out the 2 weeks?
7: Yeah, I'm actually at the job now.
1: Okay. Well, this is good news because sometimes when people say we're leaving in 2 weeks, they say, no, get your stuff and get out now.
2: Yeah.
1: So obviously this is a good situation. Yeah. You know?
7: Yeah, no, they're still trying to give me this day.
2: Oh, that's good.
1: Well, God, we're at the last minute. You know, do you think they'll come in with like a last minute raise?
7: Probably. I mean, my director's supposed to meet with me today.
1: Wow. So wait, you gave 2 weeks notice. Today's the last day and you're up against the wall. And they're like, we got to bring him in. We got to save him. What? Yeah, Froggy, what?
6: I have a question. Are you going to leave behind any like bombshells if things don't go well today?
7: I have one thing that can

0: You don't want to do that either.
1: Yeah. No, don't do that.
0: You don't want to do that. Oh.
1: And here's the thing. As far as relationships go, not just, you know, doing them. It's rough enough to have a relationship with them at home.
0: Yeah.
1: And then you add work time with them.
2: Oh.
1: I don't, a lot of people in relationships and work with each other, they say it's great. I just don't know.
2: You remember when Scary dated that girl?
3: Oh, please.
1: Is that the one that you did in the bathroom?
2: Yeah. Oh, God.
3: Yeah, so it was fun for the moment because we had extracurricular time, you know, in the studio area.
1: In the bathroom.
3: This is 25 years ago, folks. 30 years ago. But I will say one thing. You don't crap where you eat because it ended badly and then we had to be on separate sides of the building. It was never the same again. So, no.
2: But you crap where you have sex.
3: No.
2: You just said that.
3: Oh, physically. Oh, okay. In that case, yes, because we did stuff in a bathroom. But that was a long time ago.
1: I know, but that was a dirty men's room, and the floor hadn't been mopped in a long time. It was a weekend.
3: We had no choice.
2: How you get Marcel.
1: We had no choice.
2: Control yourself.
1: That radio station building had tons of nooks and crannies.
2: How do you know about those nooks and crannies?
1: No, I tell you, Z100 back then in Secaucus?
3: Secaucus.
1: Lots of places to hide there. No, there was. No, I never had sex in Secaucus. No one had sex in Secaucus. No, but the reason why you did it in the bathroom is because you were running, like, American Top 40 in the studio across the hall. You couldn't go that far.
3: Right.
1: Okay, Casey Kasem's counting down the hits. We got to get over here right now.
3: I was on a short leash.
2: Well, why Casey Kasem?
1: You banged it out between songs 9 and 7.
2: Why couldn't you just wait till you went home?
3: I had a long distance dedication. What? No.
2: Oh, my God.
3: I couldn't know because that was our time because I lived at home and she lived at home. So we both lived with our parents. So it's like that was our time to like kind of do
2: so
3: it.
2: Romantic.
1: The men's room.
2: So romantic.
1: On the floor.
3: Ugh. I certainly wasn't going on the jock lounge couch. That was.
1: No, that you could boil it, make tea out of it.
2: Whisper into Gandhi's ear what you did. You can't say it on the air. Remember what you did in the bathroom?
3: Oh, no. I'm not going to.
2: Come here. I
1: want to
2: know.
1: Okay. Guys, we still have Evan on the phone here. We're being kind of rude. This is why you should never do things with people at work, and you made the right decision.
2: Yeah, never let you live it down.
4: Yeah, right.
1: But look, the bottom line here is you put your 2 weeks in, and you are now chasing your dream. You're going to go work in a job that really is what you're excited for, and what you've been studying for. So good for you. Congratulations. A lot of people listening right now are going, wow, I wish I could do that.
2: Yeah.
1: You can if you want to try.
4: Thank you.
1: Good for you, Evan.
4: It's scary, but it's nice to do. It's just you have to make the leap while you can.
2: Yeah, for sure. Make that leap.
1: All right, Evan. Look, thanks for listening to us. Best of luck in the new job.
4: I'm sorry.
1: Okay?
4: Can I just say one thing?
1: You can say whatever you want. Thing.
4: All right. I just want to say, like, I've been listening to you guys since I was in, like, middle school, which is, like, 15, 20 years ago now. And I used to listen with my mom. And I listen to you guys all the time, and it's always nice to hear you, because when my mom passed away, I still get to, like, hear you guys and everything. And, like, is a good memory there.
1: Oh,
4: and then hearing Danielle and the way she's with her kids is just, it's awesome.
1: Oh, and you know what? And here's to your mom. Cheers. Cheers in heaven.
2: Cheers.
1: And the fact that she was open-minded enough to let you listen to this filth. Sound like a cool mom, Evan. That's why you're a cool guy. Thank you for listening to us, Evan. It's a pleasure to speak with you.
4: Thank you.
1: All right, good luck for the next job. Break a leg.
5: Elvis Duran.
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0: NBC6 here in Miami coming in today to like bring cameras in to make us look good.
1: Yeah.
0: Can we start looking good, please, anyone?
1: Yeah, I have a lot I need to do.
0: Anyway, well, do we have any guests today there, Senior Nate?
2: Just us, Elvis Duran.
0: Oh, God, that's all we need. Hey, we were on the way out to dinner last night, and this song came on the mix. What is it about this Kelly Rowland song? You know, David Guetta produced it, When Love Takes Over. Don't you love this song?
1: That's a good one.
0: All right, well, let's...

0: Whoa, what a great song. I love that song. Welcome to the day. It is Wednesday, the day before our favorite day of the week. Thursday is Food News Thursday. Are you all excited about tomorrow?
1: Yes.
0: Froggy, it's your day tomorrow.
2: I am so ready. Wait till you hear the countdown that I have prepared.
0: What is it? What are you counting down tomorrow?
2: I'm not giving you guys a 24-hour heads up to ruin it.
1: He's not stupid anymore.
0: Why you got me that way?
2: I mean, I'm stupid, but not that stupid.
0: So, Danielle, look at this banana I'm eating today. It is a black bruised banana, the way you and I like it.
1: It's perfect. It's sweet and lovely.
0: I know. So no one else on this show likes and appreciates a good old black bruised banana you and me.
3: I love the big black banana.
1: A lot of people throw it away when it looks like that. I'm like, throw it away. That's the best time to eat it.
3: Just getting good.
0: Look at Scotty's banana. It's all speckled.
1: Let me see, Scotty.
4: These are just about done. I'll eat them today.
1: Yeah, those are good. Yeah, I don't like them super sweet.
0: You like them green.
1: I like them yellow. Just yellow.
0: Yeah. Yellow?
1: Yeah.
0: Yellow banana.
1: That's it.
0: I guess that really is the basic. That's the natural look of bananas.
1: Yeah.
0: Hey, our first caller of the day up in the Bronx, it's Danny. It is the first day of Nurses Week. Now, why is Nurses Week starting on a Wednesday?
5: That's a great question.
0: Well, you know what? I guess it makes sense because a lot of nurses, you know, they don't have a Monday through Friday job, as you know. A lot of nurses are like, you know, Wednesdays, they're Mondays sometimes,
1: right.
0: I guess, maybe.
1: Yeah.
0: Mm-hmm. I'm trying out. I'm trying to figure this out.
5: We're all over the place.
0: So Danny says he actually went to nursing school and listened to us every day. We got Danny through nursing school.
1: Wow.
0: We got Danny through COVID.
1: Wow.
0: We got Danny through the nurses' strike. We've been there with you. How is it being a nurse, Danny? Are you loving it?
5: I love it. It's my dream job.
1: Awesome.
5: I did it later in my life, and I am very, very happy. I get to make my own schedule. I get to help people, and I work in the city I grew up in.
0: There you go.
1: That's awesome.
5: What's not to like? And I also like my banana very black as well.
0: There you go.
3: That's what I'm talking about.
0: That's what I'm saying.
1: That got the biggest cheer. Not that he's following his dreams and helping people survive.
0: It's about Danny's banana.
1: I love your banana.
0: The big black banana. I mean,
5: it's about the little things in life.
1: Yeah.
0: Let me ask you this, Danny. What made you said a little bit later in life you decided to pivot, as they say, to being a nurse. What made you do that? What made you go, wait a minute, it's time to roll into nursing?
5: Well, I was doing things that I just didn't like, and I think I just found my calling, and COVID really brought that ahead.
0: Yeah,
5: I had a partner that was in the medical field, and everything just clicked. Wow. And I went to school. It was a perfect time to go back to school. I had more time, and one thing led to another, and now I'm here.
1: Can I ask where in the Bronx you work? Like, what hospital?
5: I work uptown. That's all I can really say.
0: There you go.
1: Okay.
0: We'll call it Uptown General.
1: Okay.
0: What up, Gandhi?
5: Sure.
1: All right. As a nurse, what would you like all patients to know when they come in?
5: That we're there for them. Literally, we are there for them and nobody else.
1: That's nice.
0: Well,
1: I thought you were going to say suppy jerk.
0: Yeah, don't be jerks.
1: Yeah.
0: Hey, you know what? We know for a fact that without nurses, the entire medical field would just crumble.
1: Mm-hmm.
0: You deserve the best. Oh, go ahead. What's that?
5: Right. When someone goes to the hospital, it's the worst day in their life. So we understand somebody might be crabby. Somebody might not want something. You know, like when you're sick, you just want to stay in bed and no one bother you. But we're there to give you your medicine and make sure we take care of you.
1: Yeah.
0: There you go.
1: That's awesome.
0: And we appreciate it very much.
5: Yeah.
0: Hey, come on, Nate. Don't be stingy. Oh. What do you have for Nurse Danny?
6: How about the full Elvis Duran apparel line, Danny?
0: It's full, too.
5: Oh, wow.
1: It's not full.
0: It is full. It's full for us.
6: Yeah.
0: It's all we have, Danielle.
6: That's all we got. Yeah.
0: All right.
5: Well, can you put in some Tylenol in there? We can use Tylenol.
0: Yes.
1: Okay.
0: And by the way, and before we say thank you and have a great day, Danny, we have to say, of course, you're talking about COVID. We really, truly got to love and appreciate nurses more than ever during COVID.
1: Oh, yeah.
0: You know, we were here every single day, just like you guys had to show up. But you showed up in a whole different set of circumstances than we did. But we appreciate we appreciate you so much. Thank you, Danny. Thanks for listening to us.
5: Thank you, guys. Really. You guys, I've been listening to you since, 25 years ago.
0: Wow.
5: Back when Elvis and Elliot was on the radio.
0: Oh, my God.
3: Wow.
0: Those were the days. Those were the days. All right,
5: yeah,
0: Danny.
5: Yeah.
0: Thank you again. And give all the nurses on the floor our best, okay? We appreciate it.
5: Thank you.
0: There you go. Nurses Week starts today on a Wednesday. It's also Teachers Week. I've got something for Donors Choose and teachers later. Mm-hmm. I think we're going to be making it rain.
1: Oh, wow.
0: We're going to make it rain in the classroom. All right, let's get into the three things we need to know with Gandhi. What's going on, Gandhi?
1: President Trump is being accused of backing down in the Strait of Hormuz by Iranian state media. Yesterday, Trump said the U.S. was pausing its military operation, Project Freedom, which was intended to help guide commercial ships through that critical waterway. Iran responded to the news on state-run media, claiming the U.S. failed to achieve its objectives in Hormuz and that Trump called off the operation following firm positions and warnings from Iran. Trump said he was pausing the operation because of progress being made in diplomatic talks. Robert Kennedy Jr. is launching a new initiative targeting psychiatric medications. Kennedy announced the initiative during a Make America Healthy Again summit on mental health and over medicalization as he seeks a boost in deprescribing antidepressants. According to the HHS secretary, the move will support patient autonomy, require information consent and shared decision making, and shift that standard of care toward prevention, transparency, and a more holistic approach to mental health. And finally, Delta Airlines is ending its snacks on short distance flights. What is going on?
0: I think it's snacks and drinks, right?
1: Yes. Yeah, what? Yeah, everything is getting worse. Okay. Starting May 19th, economy passengers on flights under 350 miles will not get snacks, in-flight meals, or drinks.
0: You can bring your own, though, right?
1: You can. Well, sure.
0: BYO.
1: Sure.
3: I need my Biscoff cookies.
1: Not happening under 350 miles. The change impacts about 450 daily flights. But don't worry, first-class travelers will still get first full service.
0: Oh, you're good, Scary.
1: Yeah, you'll be fine, Scary. Another change, Delta says it will now offer full food and beverage service to its comfort and main cabin customers on flights between 350 and 499 miles. So, whatever.
7: I'm just thinking of The Devil Wears Prada 2. There's a very funny scene between first class and economy.
1: Don't ruin it, Danielle.
7: No, I'm not going to tell you what happens, but it's very funny.
0: Got another reason I got to go see this movie.
7: See it. See it.
0: Are those my three things?
1: Those are your three
0: things. Are you ready for your Wednesday?
8: Yes.
0: Let's go.
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0: Three things you need to know. 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
6: We all do, but honestly, I switched to Lingo Kids. The guilt is gone and the kids are obsessed.
5: Really? Do they actually like it?
6: 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It's all games, music, lessons, and stories. They think they're just playing, but I know they're safe from weird ads and junk.
7: Mom, look! I'm flying into space!
6: See? They're happy, I'm happy.
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10: Everything kids love.
11: Duran in the morning show.
12: You know, it's been in the headlines for about a year or two now. Alcohol consumption in America has been on the down. It's
13: like
12: on the way out.
13: Billions of dollars down.
12: Yeah. As a matter of fact, that it's a huge industry, the alcohol industry. And I'm doing everything I can single-handedly to keep it afloat.
13: What a gentleman.
33: I mean, to be honest, with the state of the world, I'm surprised it's not going through the roof.
12: Well, you wonder why. Okay, well, we're talking about the vices. The vices are now on the up, right?
13: Mm-hmm. They're back, baby.
12: Okay, let's just focus in on alcohol. Beer, by the way, has gone up in sales. For the first time in 3 years, I do believe, here in the United States.
13: Wow. Alcoholic beer?
12: Yeah.
13: Wow.
12: But non-alcoholic beer has gone up 27%,
13: a lot.
12: Oh,
13: wow. Okay.
12: But beer in general, I never really used to be a big beer drinker. I mean, if I had some spicy chili or something spicy, I would have some beer.
13: Okay.
12: Hot summer days, you know. But now I find that when I go to lunch with Alex, for instance, we had lunch yesterday. He said, I'm going to have a beer. I mean, okay.
33: A beer.
12: I had a beer, too. I don't drink the whole thing because I get gassy and start farting and stuff. But I'm drinking more of it. So the company that slings Budweiser, Bud Light, Stella, and Michelob Ultra, which is AB InBev, I believe is what it's called.
34: Anheuser-Busch.
12: InBev, right. They're saying, yeah. And as we get closer to summertime this year and the World Cup rolling through.
13: Oh, yeah.
12: A lot of beer drinking going on.
13: Here it goes.
12: Yep. And so you were talking earlier, Gandhi and Danielle as well, about the vices.
13: Yeah.
12: We seem to be increasing our abuse or partaking of the vices, including alcohol, right?
13: I think people don't want to live a long time anymore.
33: Right.
13: Everything around us is just trash, like the earth is burning. So people are like, whatever, I'm here for a good time, not a long time.
33: Right.
13: Give me the cigarette, give me the beer. What do I care?
12: Right.
13: Yep.
12: And we were talking about, you know, babies that are born today. What kind of world will they be living in?
13: Oh, God.
33: Froggy and I were actually having this conversation yesterday, thinking about, mm-hmm. like, you know, with AI and all these things. Like, when these kids that are born today are teenagers, like, what is this world going to look like? Like, is it going to be, like, robots taking over and, like, humans aren't going to be as needed? Like, who the hell knows what the
12: Who cares? We're drinking beer. Yeah. Have another beer and stop worrying about it, I guess.
13: I think the good news is the world probably won't be here, so it'll be fine.
12: Yeah. Well, I need to try to stay positive on this one.
13: That's positive. That's a positive outcome to me.
12: What, blowing up the earth?
13: Let's just go ahead. Take me away.
12: Oh, God.
33: Oh, my gosh.
12: Well, Froggy, so you're in this conversation. What are your thoughts?
8: No, I see the same thing Danielle says, that you see these things online where there's like humanoid robots that they're saying are going to come out and they'll do whatever you want them to do while you're not home. That right. just seems weird. What happens when they take over and get rid of us?
33: Right, exactly. We don't need you to come home.
8: What you're keeps not- that from happening?
33: Right.
12: Well, I'll tell you what, once the robots take over, beer consumption will go down.
13: Yeah.
12: They don't drink beer.
33: Yeah, they don't drink beer. You're right.
12: They don't get beer farts.
13: No. Oh, no.
12: Not at all.
13: It's like, how many movies do we need to see about this exact scenario to know what could be coming?
33: Oh,
13: and just stay away from it.
33: There's a new one coming out. I don't know the name of it, but it's like the zombie apocalypse type thing. I saw the trailer when we were there the other day, and the whole earth is destroyed. There's like a little bit of people left, and they're trying to find something normal to get back in life. And I'm like, why? We don't need a movie like this right now. Like, why are we putting these movies out?
12: We're living it.
33: Yeah, exactly.
12: But isn't it funny how, and I love how we're talking about doomsday here, how it seems like every single doomsday movie has one shot of like the face and the hand of the Statue of Liberty, like
13: just sinking into the ocean.
33: Yeah. Yes, yes.
12: I think she has something to do with this devastation.
13: She might. I don't know. I'm really glad she's right outside my apartment.
12: Yeah, she's looking at it. Yeah. She'll be the last.
8: Yeah.
12: She has like one eyeball sticking out of the river like, hey.
33: Oh, my God.
12: Let's get into the horoscopes. Who's doing them today?
33: Oh, I don't want to tell you.
12: Nate.
10: You can't control it. You can't control it, Duran.
12: Nate comes in. He justifies his profession by doing the horoscopes.
10: Right.
12: Who knew this is where life would go?
33: I'm going to start, though, Nate. Okay. Today's birthdays, George Clooney, Meek Mill, Gabourey Sidibe. Happy birthday to them. Taurus, stability isn't boring today. It's the things that you can count on that end up carrying you. Your day is an 8.
10: Gemini, a stray comment or a forwarded text offers a tiny clue into what you're seeking. Stay nosy. Your day's a 7.
33: Cancer, the word boundary sounds harder than it feels. Once it's said, you'll breathe differently. Your day is an 8.
10: Leo, a small victory puts your shoulders back where they belong.
12: Yeah.
10: Take the boost and keep on moving.
33: What?
10: Your day is a super 6.
33: All right, Virgo, there's a difference between being thorough and building a maze. Choose the direct path. Your day's a 10. That is stupid. Who writes this crap?
10: The stars.
12: Okay.
10: Libra. A room can tell you everything if you stop listening only to words. Read the vibes. Your day's a 6.
33: All right, Scorpio. Subtext carries its own megaphone today. What people avoid is just as important as what they say. Your day a 9.
10: Sagittarius. Your focus isn't broken. It just wants a different rhythm. Work in sparks when you feel inspired. Your day's a 9.
33: Capricorn. Today favors routine. The more boring the method, the better the result. Your day's an 8.
10: Aquarius, you don't need a 5-year plan by lunch. One step is enough for now. Your day, a fantastic 5.
33: Pisces, before you call it confusion, try calling it proximity. Things look different from a few feet back. Your day's a 7.
10: And Aries, you keep asking the universe for a green light while standing in the road, holding all the keys. It's go time, baby. Your day's a 9.
12: Oh, God, Nate, and really?
10: Are you Wednesday morning horse?
12: Oh, my God. It's go time, baby.
10: It is.
12: It's so
10: time.
12: Weird. Come on. Danielle, what do you have coming up?
33: Now you can see concerts in movie theaters, and one Marvel director says we need to really get over the fear of spoilers.
12: What?
33: No, what? That's the whole point of a movie.
12: What does this mean? What's he saying?
33: You'll see.
13: Stupid director.
12: Idiot.
14: I tell you what, though, folks, that's bloody nice.
12: Yo!
33: Best time of the day.
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40: More than kind of awesome, extremely awesome. We're giving you a huge opportunity to hop on board one of our favorite Norwegian cruise line ships and head out to the Bahamas. How you like that?
41: Ooh, that sounds nice.
40: We're talking about Norwegian Getaway. You can discover the Bahamas with us and Norwegian on Getaway. Take the family. Here's what I want you to do. I want you to sign up to win this incredible, exclusive opportunity to visit our top secret Great Stirrup Cay. It's an island. Only Norwegian Cruise Line family and members and friends can visit this. It's so much, and I don't know, what do you call it? It's a playground with sand. I mean,
41: a sandbox?
40: It's a sandbox. It's a massive sandbox in the middle of the azure blue waters of the Caribbean. It's amazing. And you know, you take the kids there and there's room to run. I mean, it is fantastic. Here's what I want to put together for you. It's a 4-night family escape on Norwegian, what's the name of it? Getaway. Okay. There's so many ships. I'm so sorry. You get 4 nights. You get 2 staterooms. You can put four people in each one. So you have a room for the kids, a room for the non-kids, or just two rooms full of kids, whatever you want to do. Two rooms, four people each room for four nights. You cruise out into the Bahamas. You go to Great Stirrup Cay and enjoy that. As a matter of fact, the weekend we're doing this cruise for you, and when you win it, August 10th is the weekend, I believe. Mm-hmm. It's 4 days, 10th to the 14th. I think we're going to make that kind of like a grand opening of all the best stuff going on.
0: Ooh.
40: At Stirrup Cay.
0: That sounds fun.
40: Yeah. Nate's been studying this. He's been getting me up to date. Any other thoughts about this?
1: You just nailed it. It's going to be great. I can't wait for that island to... I mean... A private island. How your whole life you've wanted to have a private island.
40: So exactly.
1: You get to go to a private island.
0: So cool.
1: How great is that?
40: No one else is allowed. So here's how it works. Go to ElvisDuran.com. You have all the rules there, but you sign up to win this incredible four-night family escape. You get two rooms on the ship. Plenty of room for everyone. Four people per room. Stack them up like pancakes. You're going to have so much fun. You're going to laugh. You're going to bond with each other. You're going to be away from the cold, cruel world on the mainland. And you go to Great Stirrup Cay that only Norwegian friends can visit.
0: Mm.
40: Yeah.
0: How exclusive.
40: I mean, I didn't mean Norwegian as in, you know, where you're from. I mean Norwegian cruise line friends. thousands of people have already entered this thing. You know what? We hear winners on our show every day. Someone's going to win.
0: Yep.
40: So if you want to win, go to ElvisDuran.com. Yeah, Nate, you had something else you wanted to add?
1: That's really great. You know, growing up, it was my parents and three boys, and we always ended, whenever we took a trip, it was all of us, the five of us, in one room. We never got our own room.
0: Yeah.
1: So it was like you're crammed in there. There's five people trying to use the bathroom. This is awesome, the fact that you get a couple of rooms and cram the kids in one.
0: Yeah, that's
1: mommy
0: the best.
1: Mommy and daddy do whatever they want.
0: You put the kids in one room, and mommy and daddy got a room
40: right.
0: for themselves.
40: Absolute down, back a down, down.
0: And then the next trip, there's another kid. That's
40: whoa. There you go. Lots of stuff going on. Don't bother knocking if this Norwegian ship is rocking. Anyway, I don't like to use the word cram and then because there's so much room. And when you're a kid, you love, like, look, I'm not saying you should do this, but, you know, jumping on the beds and stuff.
0: Mm. Absolutely. I still do. That's the first thing I do when I go into a hotel room.
40: Wreaking havoc. Yeah. Gandhi spent the night over last night.
0: Yeah.
40: And she was jumping on the bed.
0: Yeah.
40: I heard something squeaking and you weren't in there with anyone.
0: It was a great bed.
40: So again, if you want four nights on Norwegian Getaway and you want to get out there and go to Great Stirrup Cay, enjoy it before almost anyone else, simply sign up to win at ElvisDuran.com. It's right there. All right, Danielle.
0: Yes.
40: Now, start with that story that I was curious about.
0: Which one? Oh, the one about the spoilers?
40: Yes.
0: Okay. So, we know people don't like spoilers. America really hates spoilers, apparently, than any other
40: country.
0: That's
40: why America hates you.
0: Yes. So, Marvel director Joe Russo thinks that, you know, it's really time for us to not care as much. He and his brother Anthony have Avengers Doomsday coming up in December. And he says it's going to be impossible to keep everything quiet. He said, on one hand, audiences really want to be surprised, and that's part of what makes the theatrical experience really exciting. He said, on the other hand, it becomes a little over-policed, where people are getting anxious about not engaging in anything. Like, I don't want to look online, or I don't want to see this, or I don't want to look at that. He says, you cannot control everything. You have to focus on making something that holds up beyond the initial surprise. So if you do see a spoiler, you still want to see the movie, because the movie's going to be that good.
40: What kind of fairyland is this guy from?
0: This is gaslighting.
40: It's gaslighting. It's your fault you're finding out what's going on.
0: Right. This is one of the guys from Avengers Doomsday. He's one of the big guys. The big
40: wig. Well, you know.
0: From Marvel.
40: Well, the big guy misspoke.
0: Okay. Yeah, it sounds like he's just trying to shirk the responsibility.
40: Oh, yeah. It's our responsibility. It's our duty to protect others. Don't spoil things.
0: Okay. Right. Nate, you hear that?
1: Don't I got spoil it. I okay. got
40: you hear that, Danielle?
0: Yes. Okay. All right. Actually, Nate's the bigger spoiler.
1: Oh, really. You missed Devil Wears Prada this morning.
0: That wasn't a spoiler.
1: That was a spoiler.
0: Oh, shut up. Okay, if you... So, speaking of movies...
40: This is not working
0: if
40: well.
0: If you love live music, but you hate going to a concert because it's too expensive or it's inconvenient, AMC theaters are going to start showing live concerts. So the next venture is called Arena One at AMC. Tickets are going to range from 40 to 75, and it starts next month. Bebe Rexha will be doing a show on June 17th.
3: Oh, wow.
0: Paris Hilton will be doing a show on the 18th. Maren Morris will be doing a show. More shows will be announced soon, and the concerts will be streamed to more than 300 AMC locations in 89 markets across the country. So this is pretty cool.
3: That's awesome.
0: Pretty cool. All right, yesterday, the nominees for the 79th annual Tony Awards were announced, and the winners will be revealed June 7th. Leading the pack, the Lost Boys and Schmigadoon, with 12 nominations each. You've got Ragtime up there, Cats the Jellicle Ball, The Rocky Horror Show. Notable snubs, Lea Michele for Chess. That was like one of the big snubs yesterday, so that was kind of crazy. And this is pretty cool. Every woman in the lead role in a musical category, it is their first time ever being nominated. And this one's for the theater geeks, because I geeked out yesterday that three former Elphabas from Wicked are nominated for Tonys this year.
3: Oh, wow.
0: One of them's in Lost Boys, one's in Schmigadoon, and one's in Ragtime. So very exciting for us little theater geeks out there. Yesterday was a very exciting day. All right, are you still searching for that special Mother's Day gift? Well, Cameo might be where you want to look. They have partnered with dozens of musicians who will create custom videos for your mom. So if your mom was an NSYNC fan, Chris Kirkpatrick.

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2: 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We can't link over from text. Excuse me. Hey, can we talk about one of our own? Let's talk about BB Rexha for just a moment. BB Rexha, of course, from Staten Island, you know, that beautiful, beautiful island off the coast of Bayonne, New Jersey.
3: Yes.
2: Where my husband's from, and we love Staten Island. It's such a colorful part and a very important part of New York
3: Garrett's
2: City.
3: Garrett's from there, too.
2: Yeah, there's that, too.
4: Andrew was born there.
2: Oh, my God.
3: Yeah, that's right.
2: So, anyway, BB Rexha. So talented. You know, not only is she an amazing writer of music, lyrics, but also performer. And she has worked her ass off for how many years? I mean,
3: long time.
2: She, talk about paying dues, right?
4: Yeah, she used to write songs for people before she even started performing.
2: Exactly.
4: She's been doing it forever.
2: So about 19 hours ago, she posted this on Instagram. It's a video of her makeup running in tears. And she says, wow, look at this. It's just a sad thing. She says, it was January 25th, 2025, when I recorded me crying. That was the day I found out the label I was signed to for 12 years officially decided to part ways with me. She didn't know what she was going to do. She's like, well, the label won't even support me. I don't have anyone supporting me. What do I do? As an artist in this business, it helps to have a label behind you.
4: Yeah.
2: But she found out that's not always necessarily true. She decided to do it on her own. She bankrolled her own projects. She started reaching out on her own to make contact with other musicians and other artists to get her music off the pad and into outer space where she deserves it. So that brings us up to today. About a year later, right?
3: Yeah. Mm-hmm.
5: Yeah.
2: There's a song called New Religion by BB Rexha, our friend. It just made number one on the Billboard U.S. Dance Airplay Chart and U.S. Dance Radio Airplay Chart.
4: Yes,
6: BB. Yes, BB!
2: And she says, New Religion is number one. First, I want to say to the fans, this isn't just my win. This is our win. This means more to me than any other accolade I've ever received because I'm going through this on my own terms. I went independent. It was scary. I honestly thought it was over for me and my career. I know that sounds dramatic, but for the last 7 years, they were a battle. I was suffering in silence, but now I'm free as my own artist. I'm free and surrounded by people who celebrate and uplift me. So let's be a part of that celebration. So let me play a number one song from our friend BB Rexha. This is New Religion.

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27: It's a morning ritual. We have to go to the vending machine room and get this peanut butter and jelly sandwich with granola.
28: The cottage.
27: It's crunchy granola with peanut butter and jelly on a sandwich. I've never heard of this in my life. I love it. I'm addicted.
0: So good.
27: Anyway, I just want to let you know that's what we do every day. This is how boring our lives are. Whoa, God, what a day. What'd you do today? What exciting thing, what exhilarating thing did you experience? The peanut butter and jelly with granola. Good God.
0: I'm excited. I got a cup of noodles today.
27: You got a cup of sodium?
0: Yeah.
27: So that's good. Danielle's favorite. Yeah, Danielle loves those cup of noodles.
1: I love a cup of sodium. It's so good.
3: Cup of sodium.
27: It is. It's a cup of sodium.
0: Stop yucking my yum.
27: And it's great. I know. It's got a photo of the sodium soup on the front, and it says chicken.
0: Yummy, yummy.
27: And then in little tiny letters, flavor. Flavor. Chicken.
0: Well, good.
27: It's chicken. Flavor.
0: I don't want
3: the flavor. Like, do they, like, grind up chicken parts?
27: They wring it out. They moisten it and wring that chicken out.
0: It's like powder. Some sort of powder. Some,
27: you know, chickens have powder.
0: But I'm really glad they're not actual chunks of chicken in here, because it just sits on a shelf dry. What kind of chicken would that be?
27: I don't know.
0: No.
27: Anyway, so that's our breakfast. The breakfast of champions.
0: Champions.
27: Hey, okay, let's talk about this Donors Choose thing. As you know, today is kicking off. No, today's Nurses Day is kicking off today on a Wednesday. No, it's Teachers Week and month and year. We love our teachers.
0: Yes.
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27: Hi.
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0: Yeah.
3: The super Nintendo.
4: Yeah, I'm that today.
0: Good job.
4: Laying down the law.
27: Okay, hold on. 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
4: Did you know we've done over $70,000 of donations since 2017?
27: Wow. 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
27: 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Now, if you're a teacher and you want your Donors Choose project to be recognized by us, and maybe there's a slight chance that maybe we will donate money today. 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Wow. Text us the information at 55100. This is going to be, really, Andrew, this is going to be a million things you have to look at here.
4: God, I'm excited.
0: $10,000 to one classroom is so much. That's amazing.
27: Well, it's spread out over a lot of
0: classrooms. Oh, okay. I was like, Jesus.
27: Thank you, Gunny.
0: Okay.
1: And sometimes these teachers only need like $300 to like really complete a project. And to us, you know, we may look at it and go, oh, $300, that's easy. To them, that's not easy.
27: It's everything.
1: To do that is insane, you know?
27: You're right.
0: And they have such a tough job. It's thankless. They don't have any control over themselves and what they get to say to people. And then they're spending money out of their own pocket to try and teach these kids. That's incredible.
4: Mm-hmm.
27: So donate now, donorschoose.org/Elvis. Donate as much or little as you can. Just do it. And if you're a teacher, text it 55100. Text your Donors Choose link. Can you link over? You know how to do that?
4: Yes.
27: All right. So this is going to be a total show. Okay. Go get it done. Mm-hmm. Yeah. So we're donating $10,000 across many classrooms today. And proud to do it. This is so exciting. All right. Now, Nate, you're the senior executive producer. What are we doing here?
3: Well...
27: Oh my God, he's coughing up dead baby ducks. What are you doing?
3: We've got a little bit of time to fill here. Do you have anything you want to talk about there, Duran?
27: Oh God, I've got a list. Wow. Where do you want to start?
3: At the top.
27: At the very tippy top?
3: The very beginning. A very good place to start.
27: Okay, I found a story today. You know, I love finding stories. Hold on. Don't leave me. Oh my God, I don't have paper to rustle today.
0: Oh no. All right, here's some.
27: Here it is. Okay. What's the one slang word that has stood the test of time? Now, you can go back for, let's just say, decades in our case. Slang terms. Okay. Like back in the old days, groovy.
0: Mm-hmm.
27: Or hip.
1: Yeah.
27: Or, help me out, anyone? Cool. Slang terms.
3: Cool. Even just cool. Cool has been around for forever.
27: Yeah, okay. Any other words? Any other words?
3: Gnarly.
6: Awesome.
0: Rad.
27: Gnarly. Awesome. Dope. Crunk. Don't forget crunk.
1: Oh, gosh. Crunk.
0: Dope. That's so dope.
27: Yeah. Dope is good. All right.
0: You're saying withstood, so it lasted through all the decades, okay. Not that it went away and came back?
27: Most of those are nowhere to be found.
0: Oh.
27: I love dope still. Okay. According to linguists... By the way, did anyone get any good linguist last night?
3: I can't get any.
27: That's a good drag queen name, Connie Linguist.
0: Oh, Lord.
27: The word, ready for this, Nate? The word cool has officially stood the test of time more than any other slang word.
3: Look at me.
27: Did you know we've been saying the word cool in slang manner for more than 100 years?
3: No way.
27: And somehow every generation still uses the word cool.
0: That doesn't even feel like slang. It just feels like the word you're supposed to use when something is cool.
27: It is. Cool.
0: Yeah.
1: Cool.
27: There you go.
3: That's so cool.
27: I mean, a lot of slang comes and goes.
0: What are the other ones?
27: Well, I just have cool.
0: Oh, okay.
27: Part of the reason is how flexible cool is. It can describe someone who's laid back. Hey, yeah, she's cool.
3: Mm-hmm.
27: Or stylish. Yeah. He dresses so cool. Mm. Or impressive. Whoa, that was cool. Mm. That felt good. That was cool. Or just likable. You can say, oh, cool. You know,
6: it's like the Swiss Army knife of slang.
27: Right?
3: It is. Yeah. It really is.
0: And you can also just use it for, okay. Like, hey, you want to go somewhere later? Cool. Right?
27: And I know when Nate gets all anal and nasty, mm-hmm. I look at, hey, are we cool?
0: Yeah.
3: Are we cool? Are we cool?
27: And he says yes, because he's a product of denial.
3: Yeah, it really is.
27: But anyway, but are we cool? Are we cool is a good one. Scary, yes.
7: I think another one would be wasted. Like when you're getting wasted.
1: Yeah.
27: We're talking about cool now.
7: We're only on cool.
27: Yeah, we're only on cool. Because this is the blue ribbon winner. Okay. We'll go to wasted in a moment if we must. How about Cool Ranch Doritos?
1: Oh, that's cool.
27: Okay,
1: yeah.
27: Now what is the cool describing in Cool Ranch Doritos? Is
0: the
27: it
0: the ranch?
1: Yeah,
27: it's a cool ranch.
0: I think it's describing the ranch,
1: and it's got a cool. It's got a cool taste to
27: it. It's a cool taste, a cool ranch,
1: a fresh taste. Although your breath is kicking after, but you know it's got fresh taste.
27: So think about it. Your grandparents, your parents, your kids all agree cool is still cool.
3: Mm. Cool. That is kind of weird to think. My grandparents were saying cool in the same sense that I say cool.
7: It's so weird. Right? It's cool.
3: Back in the 30s?
27: So let's go back 100 years. So let's go back to the year 1926.
3: Yeah.
27: Who was around back then? I mean, we're talking about...
3: Herbert Hoover?
27: Right.
3: Calvin Coolidge?
27: What year was the stock market crash?
3: Yeah. 29.
27: Not cool.
3: Not very not cool.
27: They're like, oh, God, this isn't cool. Right before they jumped off that building in Wall Street.
0: Oh, my gosh. I looked up slang from the 1920s.
27: Okay, 1920s. I bet Nate knows half of these words.
0: Okay, so. Nate uses some of these, to be honest.
3: Yeah, well, like wasted, you'd be getting good and tight. Instead
27: what?
3: Of getting drunk, you get tight.
0: Hello.
3: Good okay. and tight. Good
1: that
3: and tight.
1: That sounds a little...
27: I've never heard that one before.
0: That is not on the list.
3: It's in a lot of Hemingway. He got good and tight last night.
0: Okay.
27: Oh, my God. sounds like a fun night.
0: Some of the words were for cool... The bee's knees, which is always funny because I don't think bees have knees.
1: Yeah.
27: Right.
0: The cat's pajamas.
27: Oh, I love that one. Oh, how about another one was top drawer.
0: Top drawer? Yeah. Okay.
3: Nifty's another one. Nifty.
0: What about the berries? Apparently that means it's cool.
27: That sounds like someone's scrotum.
0: That's the berries. Yeah, kind of it does. Giggle water.
27: She's the berries. What?
0: Giggle water. You know what that was? I think you can think of it.
27: Booze, I guess?
0: Yeah.
1: I love giggle. That. That's actually really cute. Oh, you're drinking the giggle water. That's so cute to say to somebody.
27: Did not stand the test of time, that giggle water.
1: I want to bring that back. Come on.
27: Let's do it single-handedly.
0: I think these are some of the ones that Nate still uses. For nonsense, applesauce.
3: Oh, applesauce.
0: It's nonsense.
3: Or poppycock. That's poppycock.
1: Oh, yeah, poppycock.
0: Bologna, bunk, and hooey.
3: Oh, hooey. I've used hooey just recently.
0: You used bologna.
3: No, Scary was telling me a story. It was just a load of hooey.
27: Do you use the word hooey?
3: Yes, I use that. I don't know why I use these words.
7: I had to look it up.
3: Yeah. He's like, what? What are you talking about?
6: Nate uses hullabaloo.
27: Hullabaloo.
0: He does. I'm sure I've heard him say
3: this
0: hullabaloo.
3: The show is a hullabaloo sometimes.
27: Is that good? What does that mean?
3: Yeah, it's like a cacophonous, loud party that doesn't have much organization. It's a hullabaloo, bit of a hullabaloo.
27: There's a lot of cacophony going on here. I agree. I do love the word cacophony.
3: It's cacophonous, yeah.
27: Or cacophony. Can you use it that way as well?
3: Yes.
27: Yeah. Okay, just making sure. You made me
3: something
27: feel...
3: can be a cacophony, but it can be cacophonous.
27: Yes.
3: Yeah.
27: I just felt like, and we cough up cacophonous.
0: Oh, God. Nate's been cacophonous all day.
27: Okay, Scary just Googled the top 20 slang words that stood the test of time. Mm. All right, let's just do 10, please. Okay. What do you have?
7: Cool, hip, dig, groovy, dude.
27: Okay, slow down. Okay. Slow down.
0: Hip did not stand the test of time.
27: That's not hip.
0: Yeah, whenever anyone says hip, I'm like, okay, Grandpa, get out of here.
7: Dude, chill, hang out, bummer, awesome.
0: Bummer.
7: Sucks. Beat, busted, bogus.
27: Okay.
0: Are these just in alphabetical order?
7: No, not at all. Okay. Jerk, scam, props, no brainer. They apparently
1: jerk. Some of them people still say.
27: You know. Okay, let's talk about words we want to go away.
7: Okay. It.
27: Bra. Yeah.
6: No. Bro. No.
27: And bro.
0: Yeah. I kinda like bro.
27: Froggy, you like bra?
6: Yeah, bra.
27: Right. Oh God. But bro, I get weirded out. I'm still. Maybe this because I'm an old guy. Hmm. When someone calls a woman a bro.
1: Yeah.
27: I don't. It doesn't compete with me. But it happens all the time.
0: Yeah.
27: That's
0: I like
27: bra.
0: I like bra.
1: Do you know back in the 1900s, if someone was lying to you and you didn't want them to, you would say, "Don't sell me a dog."
3: What?
1: A slang term for don't lie to me. Don't sell me a dog.
0: Or in the words of my hero, Judge Judy, don't pee on my leg and tell me it's raining.
1: See, yeah. There you go.
27: Yeah, Texas, it's like, don't piss in my boots and tell me it's raining.
0: Ah, I love that one.
27: I love it. All right, so cool. Do we all agree cool is still cool?
1: Yes.
3: Cool.
27: All right. Cool is cool.
3: We're in.
27: All right. We do have a phone tap on the way. It's not worth anything, which is uncool. It's not a free money phone tap. Let's get into the three things we need to know right now. Gandhi, what's going on?
0: All right. Commerce Secretary Howard Lutnick testifies before the House Oversight Committee looking into the Jeffrey Epstein investigation today. Lutnick has said he stopped talking to Jeffrey Epstein back in 2005, but during Senate testimony in February, Lutnick admitted to visiting Epstein's private island with his family in 2012. The Commerce Secretary said he has done nothing wrong and wants to set the record straight. That hearing is going to be held behind closed doors.
27: How many years do we have until this Epstein thing is done?
0: I think that there are so many things that are distracting us from it now that it's starting to fizzle out and people need to keep it alive. Don't be distracted.
1: No,
27: think about it. Go ahead, Danielle.
1: No, this something needs to be done about it. I'm sorry. It shouldn't go away until something is definitely done.
27: Oh, no, I definitely agree with that. But here's my issue is this. There are so many things.
0: Yeah.
27: There are so many layers. There's so many stories. There's so many incidents. There's so many accusations.
0: Yeah.
27: How can someone be so evil that they have at least 15,000 things that they did wrong?
0: I don't know. I mean, but we're seeing it. Yeah. I think you start with the people who have been mentioned the most. You start there and then work your way down.
27: But he did. I mean, are all of these things true? There's no way all these things can be that true because there's so many.
0: How can
27: any one person be so dastardly?
0: I think it wasn't one person. So I think it was a network of people, and there's one person at the top of it, but everybody else, much complicity.
1: And you know what happens when you start getting away with one thing, then it gets worse. And then, I got away with that. Let me do this. And then you get power hungry, and you think, like, nobody can touch you. And I think that's what happened in this situation, and people, like, just did what he said and helped him out.
0: Well, yeah. I mean, they got Diddy. How are we not getting all these people? This is crazy.
1: It's disgusting.
27: All right. You have two more things to go?
0: We've got lots to comment on today.
27: Let's go.
0: President Trump now being accused of backing down in the Strait of Hormuz by Iranian state media. Yesterday, Trump said that the U.S. was pausing its military operation Project Freedom, which was intended to help guide commercial ships through that critical waterway. Iran responded to the news on state-run media, claiming that the U.S. failed to achieve its objectives in Hormuz and that Trump called off the operation following firm positions and warnings from the country. Trump said he was pausing the operation because of progress being made in diplomatic talks. And finally, new research shows that traveling can actually help with anti-aging as long as it's not stressful or unsafe. A new university study shows traveling helps the body with balance, resilience, repair, and lowering stress because of the help.
27: Amen.
0: I agree with this. There's help because you're in an unfamiliar surrounding with relaxing experiences. You're making new memories. You're testing out new routes. We talk about that all the time. Take a different way. The study points out that traveling often results in more time on your feet as opposed to sitting still. However, researchers caution that it could backfire if travelers go to unsafe places, run into diseases, accidents, injury, unsafe food and water, pushing the body in the opposite direction. But if you take a nice relaxing vacation, it helps you age slower. And those are your three things.
27: You know, about travel, yeah. This is very important to remember. You don't have to whip out your passport and fly to the Amalfi Coast of Italy. You can drive to a town that's 2 hours away.
0: Yeah.
27: And just go for lunch. Or walk around a downtown area in some town you've never been to, you know?
0: Yeah. Be a tourist in your own city if you can.
27: Do that.
0: If you don't even want to drive 100%, anywhere.
1: Yeah.
27: You know me. My brain cells are depleting. I'm a tourist in my own head.
0: How exciting.
27: I don't even know where I am. Where am I?
8: My name is Shaboozy.
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15: The Elvis Duran phone tap.
20: All right, Jessica, say good morning to Scary.
22: Hey, Scary.
20: You want to play a phone tap on your mom?
22: Absolutely, because she's so paranoid about my grades and about school that I just think it would be great just to screw with her with this.
20: She knows that you're on the dean's list, an honor student, and you're graduating all the way this semester.
22: Absolutely, yes.
20: So how about we put a crimp in those plans and tell her that you're missing a couple of credits?
22: That's great.
20: Here we go. I'll start.
23: May I help you?
20: Oh, yes. I'm looking for Marie Alexander, please.
23: Yes, this is she.
20: Hi, how are you? My name is Professor Pasternak here at Cisneros College.
23: Yes.
20: Your daughter is supposed to be graduating with 128 credits.
23: Right.
20: She fell 3 credits short. Are you aware of this?
23: She did call someone last week from the house. She spoke to a gentleman, and he said that she had made up the 3 credits.
20: Okay, I have no record of that, but there's no way she could march in June.
23: I am so upset. You have no idea. We have a hall for the graduation and everything.
20: Well, that's jumping the gun a little bit. Well, you could have a celebration anyway.
23: Let me try to get in contact with her.
20: Okay, yes.
23: Thank you.
22: Yeah.
20: Don't answer the phone, okay?
22: Oh, she's calling me right now.
20: I'm going to call her right back.
22: Okay.
23: Can I help you?
22: Did he just call me?
23: Yeah. Professor Pasternak?
22: Uh-huh.
23: Well, he just called me to tell me you're not graduating college.
22: Okay. I didn't want to tell you just yet. And I didn't think they'd call you so fast.
23: Well, what are you going to do, Jessica?
22: I was going to take it in the summer.
23: Jessica, we have a hall. We have everything. I felt like an idiot. This man just called me. I'm mortified.
22: Okay.
23: God. I think you should have stayed home once in a while and did the papers the way you're supposed to do them. And I wouldn't be getting phone calls like this at work.
22: Are you mad at me?
23: Right now, Jessica, I'm mortified.
20: She hung up.
22: Call her back.
23: Hello.
20: Miss Alexander?
23: Yes.
20: Professor Pasternak?
23: I'm going through a hard time right now. She told me she tried to hide it from me as long as possible because she didn't want to hurt me.
20: Yes, they do that all the time. What about some of the behavioral issues?
23: What behavioral issues?
20: She was caught relieving herself in the bushes on the main quad.
23: Excuse me?
20: Did she tell you about that?
23: No.
20: Okay.
23: Oh, God, help me.
20: I really thought there was a more open line of communication between you and your daughter.
23: I'm trembling.
20: Yeah, hold on a second. Let me see if I can conference her in here. You guys need to have more conversation.
23: Oh, my God.
20: Jessica, are you there?
2: Yeah.
20: I have your mother on the line.
2: Jessica, I'm ready to puke up my... What did we eat? I don't even know what we ate. I had a Taco Bell. I'm shaking.
5: I'm really sorry.
2: Jessica, is this for real? Jessica, swear to me that this is fake.
5: Scary?
20: She's phone tapping you.
2: Oh, my God. I hate everybody.
20: No, you don't.
2: I do hate you. I don't even know you, and I hate you.
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4: I'm so happy our fart jokes can get you through those dark moments. Danielle's a mom with kids.
5: As soon as he put his pant leg on, I'm a pregnant.
4: God, he kidnapped that lobster out of the tank at Red Lobster.
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7: This is Elvis Duran in the Morning Show.
4: All right, this is going to be a lot of fun. We have a lot of stuff going on. We're balancing mini balls.
8: Yes.
4: Oh, wait, is it balancing balls? What do you do with balls?
8: You balance them.
4: Yeah. I'm balancing balls.
8: Yeah.
4: No, you
8: Juggle.
4: We're juggling lots of balls. We'll leave it at that. So first of all, we have a special guest in the room, so let's try to behave, people. The host of NBC6's South Florida Live, Kristen Sanchez, is here.
9: Hi.
4: Good morning.
9: Good morning.
4: That's so great. Channel 6 is right down the street from Y100.7, yes. And she actually hitchhiked.
9: How'd you know? You guys weren't supposed to tell everybody that.
8: I know.
9: I caught a ride, but you know what? I came here bright and early. I put my face on early for everybody.
4: Your face is great. This is why we do radio. We don't want to put faces on, but we knew you were bringing cameras in, so faces are on.
9: Yes, everyone looks great.
4: I've seen it from years. It's a daily lifestyle entertainment show on NBC6. They've been doing, it used to be called Live, didn't it?
9: It used to be called Six in the Mix.
4: Now it's called
9: South Florida Live.
4: Okay.
9: And we're here. It's great. 30 minutes, 12:30 to 1 o'clock, Monday through Friday. And we do all the coolest things in Miami. You want to know? You watch the show.
4: Good.
9: Yeah.
5: Oh, that's fun.
4: Now, the thing is they found that what we do here is kind of unique, and they wanted to, I guess, do a segment on it. And Claudia, you're down at NBC6 all the time, right?
10: Yes, from time to time. I spend my time with Kristen, having lots of fun talking about the tiki-tiki.
9: How much fun was that?
10: It was so cool.
9: Oh, my God, it was so much fun.
4: Okay, only people that are in Miami know what the tiki-tiki is. Explain to people what that is.
5: So it's like el chisme, the hot piping tea, what's going on in South Florida. That's what we talk about. It's every Thursday with Kristen on NBC6, and then we just talk about it throughout the day. Here every day on Y100.7.
4: Okay, so we'll be the tiki-tiki today, I guess.
9: Yes.
4: So we're about to do our Around the Room segment. So Kristen is going to be our guest. And she has no idea what to do. She's going to follow us and just see what we do and then catch on and then be a part of it.
9: I'm going to be inspired.
8: Right. What an assignment for her first time here.
4: Right.
8: Okay.
9: Game on.
8: You can do this.
9: Yeah, okay. For sure.
4: So one thing that, you know, we do that's very unique, most of our staff, most of our family is in New York, in our New York studios. You see them if you're looking at the Zoom. Mm-hmm. You have Danielle and you have Scary, our producer, and you have senior executive producer, Straight Nate. We call him Straight Nate because a lot of people think he's gay.
9: Yeah. So we just want to clarify.
4: Yeah. So it's like Straight Nate. I'm gay Elvis, he's Straight Nate.
11: Right.
4: And Froggy is in Tampa. We don't know what he is. We just say, hi, Froggy. Anyway, so it's a very unique situation where we're always either in Miami and New York or just New York, and sometimes all Miami. We're all over the place. Which is kind of the new way of us doing our show. It started during COVID because we all had to go home to do the show in our own homes. And we just never really remembered how to get back into the office.
9: And that's okay. It changed the game. But I think in a really cool way because now we can hear you everywhere.
4: We're having fun. This is good. We have another thing going on today. This is National Teachers Week or Month. What is it?
9: Appreciation Week.
4: Thank you.
9: Yeah, I got three kids, so I know.
4: Thank you, teachers. So there's an incredible organization called Donors Choose. DonorsChoose.org. What they do is they take our contributions, your contributions, and they apply it to teachers and their classrooms for all the projects they need funding for. Because as you know, teachers, they pull money out of their own pockets. Mm-hmm. It's a sad state of affairs, our education system sometimes. But thanks to Donors Choose, you can help today. They're actually doubling up on some of the donations. We are donating $10,000 to as many classrooms as we can choose. And Andrew's in charge of it. So if your classroom does not get chosen today, Andrew is the guy who did not choose you.
8: Right. Get out his Instagram.
11: Poor guy.
4: So that's you, Andrew.
8: His Instagram is important.
4: So what have you noticed in the applications so far that have been coming in?
12: So far we've donated to 25 different projects. I've done $7,200. I've been going through all these texts.
8: Nice, Andrew.
4: Like what? Like what kind of projects are they raising money for?
12: Well, Mr. A over in Norwalk, Connecticut, He wanted to get new books for his classroom, so he gave to that one. Miss Stigos over at New Britain, Connecticut, wanted prizes to reinforce good behavior.
4: Wow.
12: Mrs. DeSalvatore over in New York wanted to get this cardboard something recycling, teaching them how to recycle. So that was exciting for her first grade class.
4: Wow. All right, we need some Miami stuff in there too, South Florida. So
8: also, how are you really vetting these people? How do we know?
12: Well, they texted, so that we told them to text them.
4: Well, they are vetted because they all have active Donors Choose accounts right now.
12: Yeah, your project has to be verified before you even get on it. Donors Choose goes through the application and the essay, and then your project goes up, and then we find it when you text into 55100, and it gets sent to me.
8: Perfect.
4: It's not confusing at all.
8: No, that's a lot of steps.
4: So what you need to do is, first of all, go to donorschoose.org/Elvis and donate. 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We're out of our own budget. We found budget at iHeart, which is so unusual.
8: Where was it?
4: Don't ask.
8: Okay.
4: We've already assigned $10,000 to our Donors Choose drive today. And, okay, we'll double it. We'll go to $20,000.
8: Whoa!
4: Yay! Oh, there's
8: recycling.
4: Wow, we have an orchestra and everything. 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If you want to get your projects funded, there's a chance we could choose you. Just text us your info at Elvis. What is it?
12: 55100.
4: At 55100.
12: Or email me, andrew@elvisduran.com. A couple of you already have, and I am going through those as well.
5: Aww, all right. Andrew.
11: He's a dandy.
4: He is definitely the gift fairy.
12: It is great. I love it. It's like Amazon, but with teachers' projects.
4: Now, by the way, we're not here to give money to your OnlyFans account.
12: No.
4: I see people are trying to get us to pay for their OnlyFans performances. We're not doing that.
8: No. But you do learn a lot there.
4: You do. All right. Now, let's go around the room. Let's show everyone how it's done. What's on the mind of people in the room? We're all in a room somewhere, and we've got a lot of people. Let's start with Scary. Scary in New York. What's going on?
11: Well, I don't know what to expect, but I've been invited to my very first baby shower this Saturday.
5: Oh.
11: I didn't know guys are invited to baby showers.
5: Some of them, yeah. Mm-hmm.
11: But my friend Rob Deasy and Amber, they said, hey, come to the party. So me and some of the guys are going, and we're going to invade. I know nothing about it. In fact, off the air later, I need gift tips because I don't know what to buy.
5: There's probably a registry that you can go and see what they need.
4: Yeah, you know, like a bottle of bourbon.
5: No. Maybe for the guys, actually.
11: I don't know. But I'll let you know how it goes on Monday when I get back.
5: Guys.
4: Yeah, you've never been to a baby shower?
11: No, it's usually for like women.
5: Yeah. The guys sometimes come at the end to help like carry the gifts.
8: I've seen a lot of co-ed baby showers lately.
4: What year is this? We need the manly men to carry the gifts.
5: We do. Your big cars. The car. So many gifts.
4: All right. Danielle, what's up with you today?
5: All right. So you guys know that I am like a total Broadway geek. I'm obsessed with everything theater related. And you also know I have a problem with handbags and shoes and accessories. Well, my husband thinks I have a new problem, and that is theater gear. Theater sweatshirts and bags.
4: Swag.
5: And swag. Yeah. So every time I go to the theater now and I see a show that I absolutely fall in love with, I buy something because I want to wear it and I want to represent it. And I have so many sweatshirts and tote bags and jewelry and stuff. He's like, this is your new problem. First it's shoes, then it's accessories, then it's handbags. Now it's Broadway gear. What the hell? But I don't think it's a problem. I think it's a special thing. And I just love it. I love people when they stop me and go, oh my God, I saw that show. Or, oh my gosh, I want to see that show. Or, tell me about it. It's cool. If you love something, represent it, right? Come on.
4: You're helping the economy.
8: Right, yes.
5: Look at it like that. Froggy, you be quiet down there.
4: You know what? At some point, when you're my age, the hoarding starts to slow down. Now you're hoarding. You're still hoarding. Let's go to Frog. Frog, what's up with you?
13: So speaking of hoarding, yesterday my wife was going shopping at Home Goods, and I usually never want to go with her, ever, ever, ever, ever. Yesterday, I'm like, hey, you want me to come with you? I'd love to go with you. She said, no. The last place I want you to go with me is Home Goods. I don't need to hear, we don't need anything. We don't have room for that. That won't look good. So I am no longer allowed to go on any shopping trips with her where she's buying things for the house. I am not wanted, not needed.
9: We don't need that negative energy.
4: Yeah. No, I know. I know, but on the other side, though, Home Goods. I mean, how many signs can you own that say, hang on till Friday? I mean, right. What are you going to do?
9: It depends, love Elvis.
4: Lives here. Love lives here. I don't know. I've been to your house. Not a lot of love lives there all the time.
13: Love ain't living here.
4: I'm kidding. Hey, Claudia, what's up with you today?
10: All right, so yesterday I spent some time with my mom after we talked about everything we talked about with the book, and she was like, this is so cute. And then it's just a reminder to hang out with your mom, you know, if you have that live moment. Sorry, I don't want to cry. If you have that live moment where one parent is no longer here, just spend time with the parent that you actually have here. And I did her nails, and she's like, okay, blow my hair. And then I blew up her hair, blew it out. And we just spent like the whole afternoon together. We had lunch. It was so cool. So just spend time with your mama or your daddy.
4: Oh, that's nice.
10: And it'll be a lot of fun.
4: Of course. Claudia spent hours and hours with her mom doing her hair. Yes. For like hours. And now she looks like this crazy drag queen.
10: No, I actually, our hairstylist is like, you do a good job. Like, you should come work here. And I'm like, I love what I do.
4: Oh, wow. Hang out with your mom and dad. You know, my mom and dad are both gone. So, yeah. When I hear you. You're making some noise over there. Hey, Straight Nate, what's up with you today?
14: So I checked something off the old bucket list last night. Elvis, you might be the boss here, but I saw the boss last night. I saw Bruce Springsteen.
10: Oh,
4: really?
10: Wow.
14: It was awesome. I went to UBS Arena. Our friend Carrie was there. She says hi to everybody. Beautiful. Had a great time. But I realized, as a new Bruce Springsteen fan, I don't know how to act at a Bruce Springsteen concert. Because
4: how do you act? Just sit there in your wheelchair.
14: Well...
10: No, he danced like that line.
14: Partly right. But after he did Born in the USA, it was amazing. I'm applauding. But then I am like, why are these people booing? They're booing Bruce Springsteen. I'm like, why are they booing him? And the lady goes, we're not booing. We're saying Bruce.
4: They're Brucing.
15: Yes, they
14: Bruce. So now I know how to act at a Bruce Springsteen. I'm like, he was just amazing. Why are they booing this poor guy?
15: Nate.
14: But he said they were saying Bruce. So Bruce, you were amazing. UBS Arena was awesome. Thank you so much. It was awesome.
4: It doesn't make sense, but next time we boo you, just pretend we're Brucing you.
14: Yeah. Very soon, I'm sure.
4: What's up, Gandhi?
15: I have beef with us. I think we led everybody astray yesterday. So we were talking about the algorithm cleanse. You want to fix your page, you just go and reset it, and you'll be fine. I am not fine. My algorithm is now worse than it ever was before. And I blame us for that. We weren't really thinking this through. Now, any video that I watched for even 1 second, if I was scrolling, now it's part of my algorithm. I don't want that stuff on there. So now, do I have to reset every day?
4: You have to start being a degenerate on Instagram again so you can bring your old algorithm back.
15: So not only did I get screwed over, all of our listeners that did it, sorry.
9: Yeah, no.
15: Sorry about
9: that
15: one. Don't do it.
4: No.
15: Just hide the things you don't want to see. Do not cleanse your algorithm.
4: No, I had to cleanse mine. It was getting really dirty.
15: It made me realize how trashy I truly am.
4: Yeah, I know.
15: What am I doing?
4: Being true to yourself.
15: All right,
4: everyone in the room is done so far?
15: Yeah.
4: Yes. All right. So now, the host of NBC6's South Florida Live, Kristen Sanchez, is here.
15: Yeah.
4: That's around the room. Do you want to contribute?
9: Absolutely.
4: All right. What you got?
9: Okay. As a Long Island girl, I grew up listening to you.
4: Oh really?
9: Elvis. Hey. Yeah. I'm homegrown. Elvis, I would be in the car getting dropped off to school with my mom.
4: Your mom would let you listen to this smut?
9: A Z100 we would listen to every morning on the way to school. And now, I have 3 kids. I do the school drop-offs. I'm a TV host here in Miami, and it's just kind of crazy to me how life is, because when you're younger, you feel like all the successful people have, like, their life all figured out, and now growing up, it's just like everyone's winging it with confidence.
4: Well, there's that. Yeah, successful people have nothing figured out.
9: Yeah. We're all doing it along the way.
15: She just told us she realized we're all hot messes. I like that.
4: Pretty much. Dumpster fires. We are a big old dumpster fire. Well, congratulations. Now, did you always want to do what you're doing now when you're growing up on Long Island?
9: I really did. I always wanted to do something in TV. So, you know, I was like that Long Island girl going into the city, going on to like auditions for TVs, movies, pageants, and somehow
4: I landed on
9: TV.
4: Back up to pageants.
15: Okay, yes.
4: So you're a pageant girl?
9: Yes. How's my wave?
4: Yeah.
9: How's my wave?
15: Oh, what was your talent?
9: Piano.
15: Oh.
9: And I still play today.
15: Okay.
9: Yes.
15: Nice.
4: Wow. So here you are. I mean, isn't it weird how, you know, years later you wake up and you're like, oh my God, this is what I was dreaming of.
9: Yeah. Mm-hmm. It is. It still pinched me. I like don't take a second for it for granted.
4: What's the line in Willy Wonka about the little boy, Charlie?
15: Mm-hmm.
4: Who wished for everything, and guess what happened? He lived happily ever after.
16: Yeah,
4: it's all the things you wish for come true. Congratulations.
16: Thank you.
4: You've created it. So, Kristen, thank you for being here today. We've got lots of work to do. Right now, let's get into the three things. Here, Scary, hit it. Into the three things we need to know from Gandhi. And then we've got a special announcement. I'm not going to say who, but someone on our show pushed a baby out of her vagine.
15: Wow. Talk about spoiler alerts.
4: The reason why I'm being very descriptive is she used no drugs to do it.
17: I can't even.
15: Wow.
17: Oh my God.
18: She is. When you find out how big this baby is, she's your superhero right now. Wait till you hear.
4: Massive baby, no drugs.
15: We just gave all of it away.
4: No, we didn't.
15: No, we did.
4: Oh, no. There's more to get to. We'll explain that in a second. Into the three things we need to know. Gandhi, what's going on?
15: All right. Robert Kennedy Jr. is launching a new initiative targeting psychiatric medications. He announced the initiative during a Make America Healthy Again summit on mental health and over-medicalization as he seeks a boost in de-prescribing antidepressants. According to the HHS secretary, the move will support patient autonomy, require informed consent and shared decision-making, and shift the standard of care toward prevention, transparency, and a more holistic approach to mental health. President Trump is being accused of backing down in the Strait of Hormuz by Iranian state media. Yesterday, Trump said the U.S. was pausing its military operation Project Freedom, which was intended to help guide commercial ships through the critical waterway. Iran responded to the news on state-run media, claiming the U.S. failed to achieve its objectives in Hormuz and that Trump called off the operation following firm positions and warnings. Trump, for his part, says he was pausing the operation because of progress being made in diplomatic talks. And finally, we were all kind of bummed about this one. Delta Airlines is ending its snacks on short-distance flights starting May 19th.
4: And they were so tasty, too.
15: I mean, those little cookies were amazing. Starting May 19th, economy passengers on flights under 350 miles will not get snacks, in-flight meals, or drinks. That change impacts about 450 daily flights, but first-class travelers will still get their full service. Another change, Delta says it will now offer full food and beverage service to its comfort and main cabin customers on flights between 350 and 499.
4: You know what this means?
15: What does this mean?
4: Now Delta flyers will be mad as hell.
15: Oh.
4: And now that Spirit Airlines is gone, now we have a new airline of fights.
15: Someone had to fill the void.
4: Fights on board.
15: Someone had to fill that void. Yep.
4: By the way, when I cleared out my algorithm set on Instagram, I lost all my airplane fights. I'm addicted to watching airplane fights.
15: I sent you a nice compilation yesterday.
4: Beautiful.
15: So if you watch it, it'll probably come back. And those are your three things.
19: That's weird.
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35: All right, so God, let's get producer Sam on the line. Producer Sam hasn't been in because she's been out on maternity leave. Mm-hmm. Not allowed to do any work. But believe me, she has now worked harder at something than she's ever worked at working at anything in her life. Hi, Sam. Good morning.
36: Good morning, guys. How you doing? Hi, Sam.
35: Oh, you sound worn out. Were you up all night?
36: I think I've been up for 4 days.
35: Oh, hey. Wow. Come on, man. You're on a baby bender. So
36: truly.
35: So you know what? So go ahead, tell the story because it's your story to tell.
36: Oh boy. Yeah. So we have a very well done baby in our house. Because now I'll tell everyone my due date was actually supposed to be the 19th.
37: Woo!
36: So yeah, a little off on that, I guess. And our kid came out just maybe like 4 days ago. I really don't even know what the date is.
35: It was last Thursday, I believe.
37: Yeah. The 30th.
36: When you guys called me, and you're like, any baby? And I'm like, no baby yet. I was literally in early labor in the hospital.
37: You liar.
36: Yep.
37: Tell them.
36: I said there was no baby yet.
37: And she had them turn all the machines off in the hospital so that we wouldn't hear the machines in
35: the hospital.
37: Serious?
35: What did you do that for?
36: Yep. What did I do that for? I need is a million DMs checking in on me while I'm in the work.
35: And here's the thing. when you're the mom and your baby's popping out, you're in charge. Yeah. However you want to roll it, we roll with you. Okay. So you had this little baby. Which,
37: little.
35: Okay. We'll get to that in a minute. Her name is?
36: Avery.
35: Avery.
37: Yeah. Aww. Yeah, I love it. That's a pretty name.
35: It is a pretty name. You know, my dentist growing up was Dr. Avery. Oh. We used to call him Dr. Payne.
37: Okay.
35: But anyway.
37: Oh, God.
36: Fantastic.
35: Now, did you measure your baby?
36: I call her that too right now.
35: Did you measure your baby? Why do they measure babies? Like, I don't
0: know. Like a fish.
1: How long is she?
35: Yeah, why do we need to know the length of your child?
36: I'm going to be honest, even as a mom, I don't know. I just nodded and was like, wow. I was more interested in the head size, which was its own thing, but apparently...
35: Okay, well, hold on.
36: 98th percentile length. She's also tall.
35: What is the circumference of your baby's head?
0: What's the diameter?
36: She is currently... She was a 99th percentile head.
0: This was
37: attempted
0: murder.
37: God,
0: like a watermelon.
37: All right,
35: so you decided to go through this childbirth with no drugs at all.
36: Correct. The dumbest decision... No, I'm kidding. I don't regret it, but it was absolutely wild. And I did not know that going in. I stopped getting the size and the weight checked out. You know, I was like, I'm going into this. We're coming out on the other end one way or another. And yeah, when they put her on my chest, you could see a photo. Her head is like comparable to mine. It looks crazy.
35: That baby's got a head. That's a major head.
37: Chunky baby.
35: Chunky head baby.
36: Chunky baby. Hats don't fit William, so it does kind of make sense.
35: Okay, look, you know, I'm sure every mother, including Danielle, will describe what it felt like as a baby is coming out of you.
37: Oh, God.
35: Can you describe... Using the power of words, paint the picture. What did it feel like when this 9-plus-pound baby came out of your area? Area 51.
36: You are truly mentally taken away, and I don't think this is a natural or an epidural thing. I think this is just across the board. You are somewhere else mentally. I heard people talking to me. But once I was in, like, you know, the baby's coming phase, I couldn't really interact with people because you're just, your mind and body are doing their own thing, which is kind of really cool in retrospect. And I almost felt like a ghost of myself in the hospital room, just kind of in my own world, listening to my midwife whenever she was giving me instructions. But it was a moment that just existed then. And as soon as she was on me, I slowly started coming back to being myself. It's weird. You're in another dimension. Your brain is doing its own thing. It's really cool. And I didn't even have the time to be scared. Like, it's wild. It really was.
35: You'll get scared when she turns like 19 or 20.
37: Oh,
35: hey, okay. Questions around the room. Gandhi.
37: Did you poop?
35: Did you poop yourself?
36: I'm investigating because everyone's saying no, but statistically that doesn't make sense, and I think they're liars.
37: Yeah, they don't tell you. They will not.
35: Why do they want to keep it a secret?
37: Because they don't want you to be embarrassed. That's why. It's embarrassing. It's your body.
2: Oh, I think I pooped. The way I was pushing, there's no way in hell.
35: Danielle, did you poop? Okay. I got to tell you, when Danielle had her first child, I pooped. We all pooped. So, Scary, what's your question?
0: Sam, did William watch live?
36: No, he went out for lunch. Yes, he was there.
35: Scary. What
0: I don't know. Sometimes guys don't want to be like, I'll be in the middle.
36: You know what?
37: That is ridiculous.
36: He's not a squeamish person, and he was really happy to be there. and all good.
35: So he's okay. He saw what happened to your body, and he's okay to go back there again?
37: Oh, Jesus. Oh, my God.
36: He keeps trying to describe it to me, and I'm like, I did not choose to be there. Keep this to yourself. Yeah. I don't want to be here.
37: Did he cut the umbilical cord?
36: He did.
35: With his teeth.
37: Oh, wow. It's more interesting.
35: Claudia has a question.
3: Hi, Sam.
36: Hi, babe.
3: First of all, congratulations. Oh, my gosh. This is so exciting. And was it long and painful or shorter than you thought?
36: Shorter than I thought, definitely still going to call it long and painful. I think the average labor is like 24 hours for a first timer. And we were maybe in like early to end in like 13 hours. So still short, but not a short amount of time to suffer.
37: No.
35: Wow. Now, Danielle, you're the only other person here who's given birth.
37: Yes.
35: Go ahead.
37: I just want to say that this is insane to me that she is really a hero in my eyes because no drugs, 9 pounds, 5 ounces or whatever. I don't know how the hell you did that, but God bless you, because I was screaming, give me the drugs now, and my kids were not even near that big. So I'm giving you a standing ovation. I love you, Sam, man. You're amazing.
35: You know what? If Danielle says it, I believe whatever Danielle says. She popped out two of them.
37: Damn.
35: She pooped out two bowling balls.
37: I did.
3: I have one more question.
35: Yes.
3: Sam, how are you feeling now? How you doing?
36: I'm still kind of shocked, truly. It's weird that I'm a mom. I feel good, all things considered, but what's been very interesting to me is when new moms or friends reach out, when they were in this, everything was great and everything's fine, everything's wonderful. And then I'm like, yeah, I'm having some pains here and this feels weird and this is really hard for me. And now is when everyone's comfortable to talk about it. So I guess I'll take this moment to just say, if you're a new mom, please don't feel weird about talking about the painful stuff too, because our bodies are healing a dinner plate sized wound inside, right. Not to mention everything going on outside.
35: Wow. Okay.
36: Truly, that's what it is. So I'm doing great, all things considered.
35: And also, all other women out there who are going through IVF, what do you want to say to them? Have you thought about that?
36: Yeah, that one's been kind of a weird emotional thought for me. People kept saying, be hopeful. To be honest, I did not have hope. I was just going through the motions because it's all I felt like I had. So if you're going through IVF and you don't feel hope, I'm not going to tell you feel it, because it's the crappiest emotion for someone to push on you. I will say, you don't know what's going to happen if you keep going. I'm really beyond grateful. I wish they picked a smaller embryo, but I love her, so I
35: guess. Okay. All right, so you got the jumbo embryo.
3: She's thick.
35: All right.
3: I like it.
35: All right. Now, okay, a couple of things we need to get out of the way. Not to toot my own horn, but here we go. I've got a horn. It needs tooting. What does that mean? The morning I woke up early, I got a text from Sam. I'm like, why is Samantha texting me? And her text to me was, I hate that you're always right.
3: Oh.
35: And I texted back. I'm like, what are you talking about? Tell him why you texted me that.
36: In the room, Elvis was the only one who said, no, it's a girl. Mm-hmm. Everyone else, the masses online, said it's definitely a boy. I thought it was a boy. My first words to her were, who are you? When William said that it was a girl. So Elvis, you were the only one in that room.
35: How can you not tell? I could tell when she got pregnant. It was going to be a girl. Oh, but wait, there's more. In Danielle's hand is an envelope. Don't open it yet.
37: Okay, not opening it.
35: I wrote something down on a sheet of paper and put it in this envelope and sealed it. Now, when was that, Nate? How long ago was that?
1: I think when we guessed the baby's gender, right? That was like a month ago.
35: The baby's sex, right?
0: Yeah. Yeah.
35: I wrote something down on a sheet of paper. Do you want to open that, Danielle, and read it?
37: Yeah,
35: just
37: say hold on.
35: Danielle, turn off the music. What are you doing?
0: Oh, I'm sorry.
3: Hold on. We can't afford the orchestra.
35: We cannot afford the orchestra. Okay, open the sheet of paper. What does it say on that sheet of paper?
37: No, it does not say that.
35: What does it say?
37: It says Avery on the sheet of paper. Get out of here.
35: There you have it. Absolutely.
3: This is an Oz Perlman magic trick you took us.
35: I knew it.
37: Who are you? John Stessel? I don't think
1: that.
35: I'm serious. I had met someone named Avery. I loved the name. And I did not write that down thinking that was the name you were going to choose. I wrote that down because I was hoping it would transfer to you and you would name your child Avery.
0: Mm. You're a mentalist.
36: She named her 2 days after she was born. So that's not the least possible.
35: I knew you were going to name her Avery. No. You can blame me for lying all you want.
3: I am. Whatever. You are not telling
37: You're
3: the truth.
37: Lying.
35: Nate, you were there. Nate, tell them.
3: Nate's a conspirator.
1: This was a seal. Elvis sealed it. It's been in his office.
37: Whatever. Nate, shut up.
0: New York.
37: You just went and wrote that down.
3: I know.
35: All right. Okay, you know what? I hate you people.
3: Dust it for Prince.
0: Elvis, when was the last time you were in New York? I mean, you wrote this. It had to be a few weeks ago.
37: Stop being that
35: guy. No, I didn't.
3: Shut up, Scary.
0: Months ago.
35: Okay, thank you, Scary. Anyway, so congratulations. I love how she had a baby, and I make it all about me. It's really all about me.
3: These deep, deep lies.
36: I'm very impressed.
35: Sam, we love you. So what's next? You're going to raise this kid? What are you doing? What are you going to do?
36: I guess I have to keep it now, right? That's how it works.
35: Keep it?
36: Yeah, just going to try and get into a normal routine and for all of those dog people out there, I can't wait to get my Savannah back. I miss her so freaking much. And she's with the trainer. So that's what's that. Next.
3: Do you still like your baby, or is she weird?
36: My
37: what kind of a thing is that to ask about?
3: You never know. I ask people that all the time.
35: It's something God even asked.
3: It is not.
35: What?
36: She is a little weird, though, but we can talk about that later.
35: She's weird. All right. Is she an alien? Is she one of those lizard kids, lizard people?
36: If I don't feed her immediately, she stares at me grumpy, and I think she knows too much.
35: Yeah. Well, Sam, at the end of the day, we love you, and it's so great to have another member
37: love
35: of our family.
37: You.
3: Congrats,
36: I love
3: Sam.
36: You guys so much.
35: And now you decided not to use drugs during the childbirth. So now you can use drugs now. Go.
36: Yeah, I'll take whatever you got. Honestly, I was pounding it afterwards.
3: Oh, and you have Mother's Day coming up, your first Mother's Day. This is exciting.
36: I know. It's just going to be me and her in a diaper, matching outfits.
3: Nice.
35: give Will our best, and we love you, Sam.
37: Yay.
36: I will. Hold
35: on. When are you coming back to work? Things are falling apart.
36: Good question. I miss it already. Ask Danielle. I asked her if I could come back yesterday.
37: Yes.
0: Oh, God. Get out of here.
35: All right, we'll figure that out.
37: Come back.
0: I need you back, Sam.
35: We got to take... Scary actually has to work. We got to take a break. We love you, Sam.
36: Love
35: we'll talk
36: you,
35: to you soon, okay?
36: I love you. Bye, guys.
4: Are we even doing?
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0: talking, you guys.
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4: In New York and Philly today, it's going to feel like 60 up to 72 today. Chance of rain.
5: Yeah.
4: And so moving on. I've made the decision. We're moving on. But thanks for sharing.
6: You guys all remember when you had
4: this. I said we're moving on. I could have sworn I said we're moving on.
7: Yuck.
4: Are we moving on? Thank you. But I do want to see you pushing one around Disney World in a stroller at 9 years old. Let's get some sound in here with Garrett.
8: Yes. I'm glad I get to follow that.
4: Wait, hold on. Do you hear Scary screaming that?
8: Yes.
4: When I say Garrett, why do you scream, Garrett?

0: Thank you for that.
1: Anytime. I love
2: it.
1: That was your wild.
0: Thank you so much.
2: Garrett,
0: that was good. You're a good American.
1: You're welcome.
3: You're welcome.
1: Thank you.
2: Garrett.
4: Wow, you've said it a lot.
2: Every day.
1: I've kept a record, and it's growing, too. 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
4: I'm sorry about it.
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1: And hers was for prizes for her classroom for good behavior.
4: Oh, cool.
1: There we go.
4: No one in this room get one of those.
1: No. All right. So last night, Stephen Colbert sat down with former President Obama at his library in Chicago and talked about many of things, including, remember a few months ago where President Obama was on a podcast talking about aliens in Area 51? So Colbert said, are they real?
6: If there were aliens or alien spaceships or anything under the control of the United States government that we knew about, seen, photographs, what have you, I promise you, some guy guarding the installation would have taken a selfie with one of the aliens and sent it to his girlfriend and present.
1: That's true, though.
4: Wow, so he still has not admitted anything now, has he?
1: No, and the way he said installation, too, which is like a weird word to say for like guarding aliens. So a very cool interview.
4: They're there. He knows damn well.
1: But he is true, though. Like, if whoever was in charge, okay, you got to think that it'll be on social media before you know it.
7: What if they don't show up in pictures? They're aliens. They could be completely different.
4: We don't know. They could be in test tubes.
1: All anyway, right. What else? So here's something totally different. Do you know what screaming sausage sounds like when it's in the pan?
4: Yes, I do. And you said you were going to play this in sound today. This is not a new sound for me. I've made many a sausage scream.
1: What do you mean by that?
7: Wow.
4: No, really. No, you put them in the pan and they contract and do their thing. And.
7: Okay.
4: And they scream.
7: Oh, that's what you're
1: like
7: saying.
1: This.
4: Like this.
7: Oh, no.
4: Look, Gandhi is feeling sorry for sausage.
7: They sound like little pigs.
4: Well, they were at one time.
7: I know.
4: That's not what that is, though.
7: That's exactly what that is.
4: You know what that is. It's not alive.
7: It's the spirit of the pig screaming.
4: Oh my God!
1: All right. So we all know Billie Jean from Michael Jackson, right?
2: Sounds like
4: you're
2: welcome.
4: Garrett.
1: That's scary.
4: Yes, we do.
1: So with the success of the movie, they found this video from 1981, Michael Jackson working out the lyrics to Billie Jean while in the studio. So you're going to hear a little bit of Billie Jean, but Michael's still trying to figure out the rest of the lyrics.
4: Here we go.

0: Isn't that weird? You hear a genius at work like that.
1: That's crazy.
0: And there you go. Garrett!
2: Thank you.
0: Garrett,
2: I got
0: that
2: two
0: was
2: more.
0: Awesome.
2: Two more right there.
0: That was great. Thank you so much, Garrett. We appreciate it. You're a good American. Hey, you know what? We're not playing this Olivia Rodrigo song enough. Drop Dead.
3: I love it.
0: I bet we play it more. And I'm going to start the movement. Not that kind of movement, Nate. Drop Dead. It's Olivia Rodrigo. Love the song. I know.

0: Drop Dead, Olivia Rodrigo. Love that song. Got to play more of that. Do you mind if we play more of that?
1: Yeah. Please.
0: We'll get that in. Hey, we were just talking with Kristen Sanchez from NBC6's South Florida Live. And Claudia, is that segment we did, is that going to be on tomorrow?
1: That is going to be on tomorrow at 12:30. And Thais is making her big debut on Tiki Tiki tomorrow. Oh. So it's going to be really fun.
0: There you go. Tiki Tiki. Again, explain to everyone listening what Tiki Tiki is, because only people that listen in Miami know.
1: It's your chisme, your hot piping tea, everything that's happening in South Florida, because there's never really a dull moment in the 305 and the 954. Come on.
0: Where do you get this energy? How many cafecitos have you had today?
1: You want to know? Zero.
0: Wow. What? That's all natural?
1: And this is all natural.
0: Look at that. All right, we'll be right back. I'm sorry, was that funny?
2: Elvis Duran in the Morning Show.
0: Told you, we're back. Hello. Let's talk about it. You want to talk about pasta night, Danielle?
3: Sure. We love pasta night in my house.
0: I think you
3: we
0: go.
3: We could probably have every night as pasta night in my house.
0: You see, I happen to agree with that. And I have to stop myself some, like, you know, because we have the silver palette pasta sauces.
3: Yeah.
0: And they're all, you know, they're just loaded up in the pantry. And it's like, well, let's do pasta again tonight. Well, why can you not? Why shouldn't you, other than, you know, a lot of pasta?
3: First of all, there's so many different types of sauce from our friends at Silver Palette. And there's so many different types of pasta that you could have pasta night every night and not be bored. It's great.
0: The reason why we love them, one of the reasons, they're delicious, but our friend Peter Harris and his family, the same people who brought our favorite cereal, Grainberry cereal, brought us Silver Palette pasta sauce.
3: Yep.
0: I mean, you're like, well, what do the two have in common? Can we combine them? I mean, show support. 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
3: 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It is so good on... I don't know why I say a square pizza. I think it tastes even better on a square pizza.
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0: Oh, my God, this pizza has a 90-degree angle. 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
8: Got any people pleasers here in the room listening right now?
9: No.
8: No, you're not. Gandhi didn't think about it. She's not me. Not a people pleaser.
9: To say that.
8: Look, I've always been, I don't know why. Psychologists can tell you maybe a myriad of different reasons why people want to please others.
9: Yeah.
8: I guess, you know, you feel inferior, you feel like you got to overcompensate or be extra nice, go like, out of your way.
9: Sometimes self-esteem things. Yeah.
8: Because otherwise they may not like you.
9: Right.
8: I don't want to be that person.
9: Good for you.
8: And I'm trying my best to be a cold, calculating bitch. Just like you.
9: Thank you.
8: So I want to be more cold.
10: What? Why would you want to be more cold?
9: Okay.
8: So I found a... In digging around on Instagram yesterday, I was, you know, cleaning out my whatchamacallit?
9: Your algorithm?
8: But I went to all the stuff I've saved. Because you can save all sorts of things.
9: Uh-huh.
8: There's like 500 million shows available of prep that I've saved.
9: Got anything good in there?
8: Well, I found it.
9: Okay.
8: Ways to become cold.
10: Oh, jeez.
9: Winter.
10: One, take off your shirt.
9: Yeah.
8: Don't give hugs, only handshakes. People will respect you more. Is this true?
11: Really?
9: I mean, it would depend who.
10: Yeah.
9: I'd feel weird if you gave me a handshake.
10: Also in South Florida, everybody hugs.
9: And kisses. Yeah.
8: Speak less and listen more. This is a good one.
9: That's a good one.
8: Don't trust absolutely anyone.
9: Okay.
8: Don't trust anyone, ever. Don't bow your head to anyone. Everyone will be afraid of you. If you don't bow your head, just like keep your head cocked up.
9: That's like a cultural thing too, though.
8: Is it?
10: And yeah. I think I hate to say this, but speak less and listen more. I feel like when you listen, you're a nicer, warmer person. Mm-hmm. So I think that's wrong.
8: I'm sorry. Did you say something? Okay, no. Now what I want to do is, and I think this is important for all of us. We need to stop explaining ourselves so much.
9: Yes.
10: Yeah.
8: I do that. If someone says, hey, let's go have lunch. Just say, I can't make it.
9: Mm-hmm.
8: You don't have to say, you know, the reasons why you can't make it. Oh, I can't because X, Y, and Z.
12: Guilty.
8: We don't owe any explanation at all. Do we come across as cold if we don't give you an explanation?
9: It does. But I also think you don't owe people an explanation. And I read that the fewer words you use in general, the more powerful you present yourself to be.
8: But Froggy, you don't owe anyone anything on why you're not available or whatever. You just... What?
11: I agree with you that you don't owe it to them, but if somebody says, hey, a bunch of us are going out tonight, would you like to come? No.
8: No.
10: Exactly. That does come across a little rude.
8: Okay, well, no, but I can't make it is different. It's like I can't make it inferring.
10: But what if you say, I wish that I could, but unfortunately I cannot make it.
8: No, I would say, I wish I could, but I don't wish I could. I don't want to be with you. But no, I mean, so what I'm reading in this meme, which I'm loving, is confident people say what they mean and they just move on. Mm. Okay, another thing. Master the silence. When someone disrespects you, most people panic, immediately start responding. Rather than responding when someone is insulting to you, just pause and not say anything. Mm. And they'll try to loop back around and come at you again.
10: They try to overcompensate.
8: Yeah.
10: I know. Okay, I call
8: They'll
10: people,
8: squirm. Yeah, They'll
10: I,
8: squirm.
10: I know when that's happening, and I call people out on that in my head all the time. I'm like, oh, they're all overcompensating right now, aren't they? Mm-hmm.
8: Yeah, watch them squirm. If someone says something really rude to you, just sit there in silence and just look at them.
9: Just stare.
8: Yeah, watch them. They'll backtrack. Another thing is so important, and it's hard to do on this show because we talk about our private lives all the time. Guard your privacy.
9: Yeah.
8: Don't tell people what your plans are. Don't overshare your struggles in life. Don't tell everyone your every move. And just tell people what they need to know. That's it.
10: Right.
9: Yeah.
8: That's a hard one to do for some people.
9: Not if you're cold.
8: If you're in a toxic workplace, you got to quit. Crappy relationship, leave. Friends you disrespect and disrespect you, goodbye. Mm. Dead-end situations, out. People who drain you, delete them. Mm. Why was everyone laughing? I mean, this is actually great. Advice.
9: But these are absolutes. You're making, this is like black and white stuff, but sometimes people are in financial situations, so they can't get out of it. Or they're stuck in the mud in some small town,
8: okay,
9: and their friends that are around them are the toxic people. And
8: okay, but I'm not talking about anyone but you right now, Scary. Are you in a financial problem?
9: No.
8: Right now? Okay, then do what I say.
9: I think it's just very generic, like, yeah, duh, advice. Not happy? Get happy. Don't like where you are? Leave. Like, of course, everybody wants to do those things, right. But there's a lot. Right. There is more that goes into it.
10: Yeah.
8: Okay, controlling your reaction.
9: Yeah.
8: Not response, but reaction to what people say to you. What they want you to do is they want you to be angry. They want you to be defensive and emotional.
10: Wow.
8: Scattered, reactive. You know what you should give them? Absolutely nothing.
9: Yeah. Yes.
8: People say rude crap to you. Look at him like, what the hell? Whatever.
9: Yeah, I read that the opposite of love is not hate. It's actually indifference because there's no emotion there whatsoever. So you should just give people nothing if you're really trying to make a point.
8: How wonderful it would be if there's chaos erupting around you and you just stay composed.
9: Like, that's how Nate is all the time because he can't hear it.
0: What's that?
9: It's incredible.
10: You just shake your head at the person.
8: Mm-hmm. It okay. Says here, the truth here, though, is nobody's going to respect you more than you respect yourself.
10: Truth.
8: You tolerate disrespect, they learn that it's okay to disrespect you.
9: Yeah.
8: You accept less than you deserve, well, guess what? That's all you're going to get.
10: Mm-hmm.
8: Be that person that no one wants to mess with because they can't get anything out of you. It's not about being an a-hole or intimidating people. I don't think it's just about being secure about yourself, so clear about your value. You got to be clear about your value. How important is that advice?
9: Very important.
8: Your value? Do you have high value?
9: Are you asking me?
8: Everyone.
9: I'd like to think I have high value. I think I do, yeah.
8: I'd like to think I have high value. Yeah. That, to me, that's not high value.
9: Well, I have high value in my eyes, but I don't know how others do.
8: See, what you're saying, you're hemming and hawing.
9: Okay, but all the people I know who call themselves a high-value person are of very low value. So I'm nervous to say that out loud. I think I have high value, but that's to me. Maybe other people don't feel that way. That's okay.
8: Doesn't matter. My point is, doesn't matter what they think. You have high value.
9: Ugh.
8: You see what I'm saying?
9: Yeah, but it sounds like Andrew Tate, the high-value man thing.
8: No, it does not. I'm not. Don't you Andrew Tate me.
9: I'm not saying you are. I'm saying that's the men who say that. The high-value man, it is the Andrew Tates of the world that
8: exactly.
9: Say that.
8: But this is a high value of, like, yeah, I am worth more than the crap you're dishing out to me. Not you now, but you know, to be unbothered by the nonsense that people dish your way, that's an ultimate we should all be working for.
10: It's easier said than done.
8: It is. But it's so easy to say it's easier said than done.
10: That is true.
11: But you also control the access that people have to you. So if somebody treats you bad and you give them access to you to treat you bad again, you're now at fault.
9: Right.
11: You're better off to just cut your access to that person and they can't treat you bad any longer.
10: But sometimes you can't cut your access if you're in like a situation like, you know, that you can't get out of. You don't know.
11: Yeah.
9: That whole easier said than done thing, isn't everything easier said than done?
8: Like that's the whole point.
9: It's easier to say anything than do it, right?
8: You know, if ever you want to better yourself in any or all phases of your life, you have to work harder than you know, whatever. Nope. Anyway, here's what I want you to do. I want all of us to do. And look, I'm talking to myself too, because look, I'm the big softy. You know, I'll just cave. Stop caving so much. Mm-hmm. You don't have to be mean about it.
9: Right.
8: But if someone asks something of you that's just not realistic, then don't give it to them.
9: Don't inconvenience yourself.
8: Thank you.
9: If somebody would not inconvenience themselves for you.
8: With that said, you're all inconveniencing me. I'm leaving. I'm walking out the store.
9: No.
8: All right, we got so much to get to here. Can we move to a positive note? Because I think I'm bumming everyone out. I'm bumming you out, but you need to hear the truth. Mm. I need to hear the truth.
9: Yeah. I agree.
8: Donors choose. How much have we donated today, Andy?
1: We are at $18,000. So I still have a little bit left.
8: Wow. We have $2,000 left. Oh, the orchestra's playing. These people playing these instruments. Oh, the violins are going crazy. Oh, I hear.
1: Here goes the last $2,000.
8: Okay, boom. We just spent it on the band budget.
1: But we've given to schools in Ohio, New York, New Jersey, Connecticut, Florida, Texas, and Indiana.
10: Yeah.
8: There you go.
10: Nice. And can I put out a PSA?
8: No. Yeah, absolutely.
10: So there's someone, her name is Amanda Rose, RoseAmanda306 on Instagram. She wants us to help because she's down the Jersey Shore. She needs microphones for her theater class. But she's not sending me her information. So if you are listening, Amanda Rose, send it to me so we can donate to what you need.
8: We have microphones. We have like four microphones here in the room. We can get around right now.
10: There you go.
8: Tape Nate's. Take Scary's microphone. He doesn't even have one. We're getting rid of it.
9: These are good ones.
8: All right. Hey, at the bottom line here is go to donorschoose.org. And if you want to go to donorschoose.org/Elvis, if you want, either way, donate. Yeah. Find a school in your area, in your town, maybe a school you went to, and donate to some of the projects that are listed there.
1: Yeah, a lot of them were summer schools, too, because that's starting up very shortly. So people need to make those classrooms welcoming and inviting. So, yeah, there were a lot of projects that we funded that dealt with summer school.
8: Nice. All right, cool. Hey, Mother's Day. Do not be a moron and forget Mother's Day. Why don't you get that done today? And I say you do it at Macy's. They are our partners. We love Macy's. And I've made some notes.
10: Okay.
8: I've been going through all my Macy's files online. And I found a lot of fresh styles and brands. Thoughtful gifts for mom. That's the thing about Macy's. We were in Macy's the other day. Alex and I were at Dadeland Mall. And we went to the Macy's there. Mm. Oh, Scotch and Soda shirt. This one's on sale right here. Look at that.
10: Oh.
8: Not for Mother's Day, though. look at all the name brands. Have you guys seen anything on my list that I gave you?
9: Oh, yeah.
8: Like what?
9: The Mackenzie Childs Courtly Check Tea Kettle. My mom loves tea and loves tea kettles. That'd be perfect for her. Yeah.
8: Right? What do you have, Danielle?
10: I see 30% off diamonds, guys. And 30 to 40% off handbags and wallets. As my mother would say, a handbag.
8: I like that Danielle went to exactly, for her mother, the stuff that she wants.
9: Exactly.
10: Exactly.
9: She can borrow it.
10: Exactly.
8: Right. 30% off diamonds. Okay.
10: Yeah.
8: I'm in. And these are the clean diamonds, I'm pretty sure. Everything for your mom. You know what? Mother's Day is Sunday. Head to Macy's for everything you need to celebrate. The perfect gifts and outfits, entertaining essentials, everything for the kitchen. Give your mom a vacuum cleaner if that's what she wants. We used to say, no, don't do that, but there's some great vacuum cleaners over there.
10: Yeah. If that's what's going to make her happy, get it for her. Come on.
8: Mm-hmm.
9: I didn't realize how close Mother's Day was. I'm really glad that we're having this conversation.
8: Yeah, today
9: it's Sunday.
8: Today's Wednesday.
10: Yeah,
8: yes.
10: It's Sunday.
8: So get it done today. You can go into Macy's. You know where they are. Or you can go to Macy's.com. It's all right there for you. Just think of all she's done for you. And you know your mom, if you just gave her a gift card and said, go to Macy's, she would look at you and go, yes.
9: Absolutely.
8: Because Macy's has everything.
10: Yeah.
8: We love you, Macy's. And they are a partner of ours, and we're so proud to have them as our official Mother's Day store. There you go. Happy Mother's Day. Are you ready for the show?
10: Yeah!
0: That's right.
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8: 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Let's get into The Danielle Report. Danielle, what's going on?
0: All right, so Ryan Seacrest has announced the musical guests and performers for the American Idol finale. That will be happening Monday, 8 p.m. So a lot of cool people are going to be there. Let's see. Nelly and Vogue, Tori Kelly, Blues Travelers, Clay Aiken from back in the day, Gin Blossom's going to be there. It's going to be really cool. Disney Plus and Hulu. And yesterday, the nominees for the 79th Annual Tony Awards were announced. It's going to be pretty cool to see June 7th who wins these big awards. Lost Boys and Schmigadoon have 12 nominations each. They lead the pack. Also, the Rocky Horror shows up for stuff. Ragtime, Arthur Miller's Death of a Salesman, Cats, the Jellicle Ball. And I'm so excited because June Squibb is up for Best Performance by an Actress in a Featured Role in a Play. It's called Marjorie Prime. She is 96 years old. She is the oldest nominee ever. And I'm so excited for her, so I'm hoping that she will win.
8: That's incredible.
0: Isn't that incredible? If you go look at her face, you'll know who she is, June Squibb. You will totally know who she is. And if you go to iHeartRadioBroadway.com, you will find out all the information about all the nominees. And that is my Danielle Report.
27: 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Elvis Duran phone tap.
3: All right, Jessica, say good morning to Scary.
13: Hey, Scary.
3: You want to play a phone tap on your mom?
13: Absolutely, because she's so paranoid about my grades and about school that I just think it would be great just to screw with her with this.
3: She knows that you're on the dean's list, an honors student, and you're graduating all the way this semester.
13: Absolutely, yes.
3: So how about we put a crimp in those plans and tell her that you're missing a couple of credits?
13: That's great.
3: Here we go. I'll start.
14: May I help you?
3: Oh, yes. I'm looking for Marie Alexander, please.
14: Yes, this is she.
3: Hi, how are you? My name is Professor Pasternak, here at Cisneros College.
14: Yes.
3: Your daughter is supposed to be graduating with 128 credits.
14: Right.
3: She fell 3 credits short. Are you aware of this?
14: She did call someone last week from the house. She spoke to a gentleman, and he said that she had made up the 3 credits.
3: Okay, I have no record of that, but there's no way she could march in June.
14: I am so upset. You have no idea. We have a hall for the graduation and everything.
3: Well, that's jumping the gun a little bit. Well, you could have a celebration anyway.
14: Let me try to get in contact with her.
3: Okay, yes.
14: Thank you.
13: Yeah.
3: Don't answer the phone, okay?
13: Oh, she's calling me right now.
3: I'm going to call her right back.
13: Okay.
14: Can I help you?
13: Did he just call me?
14: Yeah. Professor Pasternak?
13: Uh-huh.
14: Well, he just called me to tell me you're not graduating college.
13: Okay. I didn't want to tell you just yet. And I didn't think they'd call you so fast.
14: Well, what are you going to do, Jessica?
13: I was going to take it in the summer.
14: Jessica, we have a hall. We have everything. I felt like an idiot. This man just called me. I'm mortified.
13: Okay.
14: God. I think you should have stayed home once in a while and did the papers the way you're supposed to do them. And I wouldn't be getting phone calls like this at work.
13: Are you mad at me?
14: Right now, Jessica, I'm mortified.
3: She hung up.
13: Call her back.
14: Hello.
3: Miss Alexander?
14: Yes.
3: Professor Pasternak?
14: I'm going through a hard time right now. She told me she tried to hide it from me as long as possible because she didn't want to hurt me.
3: Yes, they do that all the time. What about some of the behavioral issues?
14: What behavioral issues?
3: She was caught relieving herself in the bushes on the main quad.
14: Excuse me?
3: Did she tell you about that?
14: No.
3: Okay. I really thought there was a more open line of communication between you and your daughter.
14: I'm trembling.
3: Yeah, hold on a second. Let me see if I can conference her in here. You guys need to have more conversation.
14: Oh, my hold God.
3: Jessica, are you there?
13: Yeah.
3: I have your mother on the line.
14: Jessica, I'm ready to puke up my... What did we eat? I don't even know what we ate. I had a Taco Bell. I'm shaking.
13: I'm really sorry.
14: Jessica. Is this for real? Jessica, swear to me that this is fake.
13: Scary?
3: She's phone tapping you.
14: Oh, my God. I hate everybody.
3: No, you don't.
14: I do hate you. I don't even know you, and I hate you.
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Ryan Seacrest, Sissany, and Tanya. I'm stiff from this show. This show has worn me out. Lots of energy exuding from us. Thanks for being here. Tomorrow, we're back with a lot more. Have a good day. Take care. Talk to you.

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And you know what I need to know? If my relationship is a ride or die, how about you? Well, I have all the deets when it comes into keeping that relationship hot and heated. 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When I was young, I fell in love.

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Z104, how's it going? It is Krista. My goodness, if you're like me, I love to binge watch reality TV. And right now, I can't help it. I keep watching Selling OC and Selling LA on Netflix. And it's seriously, I mean, gosh, when do those girls get the time to look like that every single day? Yes, please.

0: if I saw her live. Are you with me? Yes, there you are. I see you. I hear you. Yes, Olivia Rodrigo on Z104. Well, we definitely see these two together smooching. Sources are claiming that Zoe Kravitz and Harry Styles are reportedly planning not one, but two dose weddings. Yes, suggesting that a ceremony be had in London and New York. Now, the insider also said Harry really wants a baby. You're so cute. I would love to see him as a dad. Well, last month, the couple made headlines with reports that they are allegedly engaged, with Zoe was seen with a huge diamond rock on her hand. Oh my gosh, it's so heavy. Well, you got to pick it up, especially if you have a baby. You're going to have to pick your baby up.
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I can't. 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Say hello to Taylor Swift now. 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

new albums to be released this Friday. It's Jason Mraz with Grandma's Gospel Favorites, Josh Groban, Cinematic, I love Josh Groban, and Steven Sanchez with Love, Love, Love. Speaking about love, oof.

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3: 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Tickets are going to range from $40 to $75, and it starts next month. Bebe Rexha is doing a show June 17th. Paris Hilton will be doing a show. Maren Morris. Concerts will be beamed to more than 300 AMC locations. I think it's like 89 markets across the country, so this is pretty cool. The nominees for the 79th Annual Tony Awards have been announced, and the winners set to be revealed on June 7th. And leading the pack, The Lost Boys and Schmigadoon with 12 nominations each. Then you have Ragtime. You also have Arthur Miller's Death of a Salesman, Cats the Jellicle Ball. You have the Rocky Horror Show. A lot of really cool people up there. And if you want any more information about it, you can go to iHeartRadio Broadway on Instagram because we have all your information there. And if you don't know what to get your mom for Mother's Day, how about this? A Cameo. Cameo has partners with dozens of musicians who will create custom videos for your mom in time for Mother's Day, which, by the way, is this weekend. So maybe your mom likes, I don't know, Flava Flav or Neo, or maybe she loved NSYNC. You've got Chris Kirkpatrick from there, Lance Bass from there. How about Mark McGrath from Sugar Ray? All at Cameo, so check it out when you get a chance. That's my Danielle Report. Have a great day, and we'll see you tomorrow with Elvis Duran in the Morning Show.
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Thanks to our friends at Pizza Hut. Ooh, what's the jammy tune I'm going to hook you up with? How about enjoying this right now, though? It's Noah Kahan. I love it. The Crazy Vibe.

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1: Happy Hump Day Wednesday. 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Oh my gosh, can I say that again? 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Order now for delivery or carry out. 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
2: If you love live music, but you don't like going to a concert venue, maybe it's too expensive. Well, how cool is this? The AMC theater chain is going to start showing live concerts. The new venture is called Arena One at AMC. Tickets are going to range from $40 to $75, and it starts next month. BB Rexha is doing a show June 17th. Paris Hilton will be doing a show. Maren Morris. Concerts will be beamed to more than 300 AMC locations. I think it's like 89 markets across the country, so this is pretty cool. The nominees for the 79th Annual Tony Awards have been announced, and the winners set to be revealed on June 7th. And leading the pack, The Lost Boys and Schmigadoon with 12 nominations each. Then you have Ragtime. You also have Arthur Miller's Death of a Salesman, Cats the Jellicle Ball. You have the Rocky Horror Show. A lot of really cool people up there. And if you want any more information about it, you can go to iHeartRadio Broadway on Instagram because we have all your information there. And if you don't know what to get your mom for Mother's Day, how about this? A Cameo. Cameo has partners with dozens of musicians who will create custom videos for your mom in time for Mother's Day, which, by the way, is this weekend. So maybe your mom likes, I don't know, Flava Flav or Neo, or maybe she loved NSYNC. You've got Chris Kirkpatrick from there, Lance Bass from there. How about Mark McGrath from Sugar Ray? All at Cameo, so check it out when you get a chance. That's my Danielle Report. Have a great day, and we'll see you tomorrow with Elvis Duran of the Morning Show.
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Okay, you need to wake up because you're older today. Oh my gosh, I'm going to say that to myself next week. It's just another year older to, yeah, that number on C104.

Madison's at number one hit music station, Z104. Once again, Sydney Sweeney. Ooh, she is Instagram official with Scooter Braun. Oh my gosh, they look so cute. She's got her cowgirl boots on, her little jammy jean outfit, and he's just looking suave. Isn't that nice? A couple appears very close in videos. Also, they reportedly met at Jeff Bezos and Lauren Sanchez's wedding, with their connection quickly turning very serious.

0: Madison's number one hit music station, Z104. All right, tomorrow morning, bright and early, wake up with your favorite morning show, Elvis Duran. You got Danielle and her juicy gossip, and then you have some money, okay? Where is the money? That's the question. It's right there. I showed you. It's like right there. Oh, okay. No, that's mine. No, don't touch mine. No, we do definitely want to get you hooked up because we all need it, right? It is back. Enjoy. $1,000 up for grabs at the top of every hour, Monday through Friday. And just listen out for that keyword. 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
1: Don't answer the phone, Elvis Duran. The Elvis Duran phone tap.
2: All right, Jessica, say good morning to Scary.
3: Hey, Scary.
2: You want to play a phone tap on your mom?
3: Absolutely, because she's so paranoid about my grades and about school that I just think it would be great just to screw with her with this.
2: She knows that you're on the dean's list, an honor student, and you're graduating all the way this semester.
3: Absolutely, yes.
2: So how about we put a crimp in those plans and tell her that you're missing a couple of credits?
3: That's great.
2: Here we go. I'll start.
4: May I help you?
2: Oh, yes. I'm looking for Marie Alexander, please.
4: Yes, this is she.
2: Hi, how are you? My name is Professor Pasternak here at Cisneros College.
4: Yes.
2: Your daughter is supposed to be graduating with 128 credits.
4: Right.
2: She fell 3 credits short. Are you aware of this?
4: She did call someone last week from the house. She spoke to a gentleman, and he said that she had made up the 3 credits.
2: Okay, I have no record of that, but there's no way she could march in June.
4: I am so upset. You have no idea. We have a hall for the graduation and everything.
2: Well, that's jumping the gun a little bit. Well, you could have a celebration anyway.
4: Let me try to get in contact with her.
2: Okay, yes.
4: Thank you.
3: Yeah.
2: Don't answer the phone, okay?
3: Oh, she's calling me right now.
2: I'm going to call her right back.
3: Okay.
4: Can I help you?
3: Did he just call me?
4: Yeah. Professor Pasternak?
3: Uh-huh.
4: Well, he just called me to tell me you're not graduating college.
3: Okay. I didn't want to tell you just yet. And I didn't think they'd call you so fast.
4: Well, what are you going to do, Jessica?
3: I was going to take it in the summer.
4: Jessica, we have a hall. We have everything. I felt like an idiot. This man just called me. I'm mortified.
3: Okay.
4: God. I think you should have stayed home once in a while and did the papers the way you're supposed to do them. And I wouldn't be getting phone calls like this at work.
3: Are you mad at me?
4: Right now, Jessica, I'm mortified.
2: She hung up.
3: Call her back.
4: Hello.
2: Miss Alexander?
4: Yes.
2: Professor Pasternak?
4: I'm going through a hard time right now. She told me she tried to hide it from me as long as possible because she didn't want to hurt me.
2: Yes, they do that all the time. What about some of the behavioral issues?
4: What behavioral issues?
2: She was caught relieving herself in the bushes on the main quad.
4: Excuse me?
2: Did she tell you about that?
4: No.
2: Okay.
4: Oh, God, help me.
2: I really thought there was a more open line of communication between you and your daughter.
4: I'm trembling.
2: Yeah, hold on a second. Let me see if I can conference her in here. You guys need to have more conversation.
4: Oh, my hold God.
2: On. Jessica, are you there?
3: Yeah.
2: I have your mother on the line.
4: Jessica, I'm ready to puke up my... What did we eat? I don't even know what we ate. I had a Taco Bell. I'm shaking.
3: I'm really sorry.
4: Jessica, is this for real? Jessica, swear to me that this is fake.
3: Scary?
2: She's phone tapping you.
4: Oh, my God. I hate everybody.
2: No, you don't.
4: I do hate you. I don't even know you, and I hate you.
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